0: again.
1: Today's Best Country B103 with House Again by Hudson Westbrook. I'm your pal Al, joining you on this Wednesday night. Thanks for tuning in. We've got more country music coming your way with songs like Break Up With Him by Old Dominion and Me and a Beer by Chris Jansen. But up next, it's I'm in a Hurry and Don't Know Why by Alabama on today's Best Country B103.

National Weather Service in Pleasant Hill has issued a severe thunderstorm warning for southeastern Hold County in northwestern Missouri, Andrew County in northwestern Missouri, until 8:15 p.m. At 7:09 p.m., a severe thunderstorm was located over Oregon, or 10 miles south of Mound City, moving east at 30 miles per hour. Expected hazards include 60 miles per hour wind gusts and quarter-size hail. This is a radar-indicated threat. Impact, hail damage to vehicles is expected. Expect wind damage to roofs, siding, and trees. Locations impacted include Savannah, Oregon, Amazonia, Forest City, Fillmore, Boca, Rosendale, Rhea, and Helena. This includes Interstate 29 between mile markers 57 and 78. Remain alert for a possible tornado. Tornadoes can develop quickly from severe thunderstorms. If you spot a tornado, go at once into the basement or small central room in a sturdy structure. For your protection, move to an interior room on the lowest floor of a building. To report severe weather, contact your nearest law enforcement agency. They will send a report to the National Weather Service office in Pleasant Hill. A tornado watch remains in effect until 9 p.m. for northeastern Kansas and northwestern Missouri. Repeating, a severe thunderstorm warning has been issued until 8:15 p.m. for the following county: Hold, Missouri.

Let's break up with him on today's Best Country, B103. Up next, we're taking a trip all the way back to the 90s, 1993 to be more specific, with his only number one hit in both Canada and the United States. It's She Don't Know She's Beautiful by Sammy Kershaw on today's Best Country, B103.

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1: Alrighty, good evening, River Country. How you going? I am Hank, and I got us a severe weather bulletin just came out. It was kind of one I wasn't really expecting to have tonight, but here we are. So this one's for the very southern edge of our River Country listening area. This is down in Holt County, Missouri. The National Weather Service in Pleasant Hill has issued a severe thunderstorm warning for southeastern Holt County in northwestern Missouri and Andrew County in northwestern Missouri until 8:15 p.m. At 7:09 p.m., a severe thunderstorm was located over Oregon, or 10 miles south of Mound City, moving east at 30 miles per hour. Hazards are 60 mile per hour wind gusts and quarter-sized hail. This is a radar-indicated storm. Hail damage to vehicles is expected, and expect wind damage to roofs, siding, and trees. Locations impacted include Savannah, Oregon, Amazonia, Forest City, Fillmore, Bulkow, Rosendale, Ray, and Helena. This includes Interstate 29 between mile markers 57 and 78. Yeah, and it has been very humid out these last few days here in River Country, so storms can develop very quickly. But again, looking at radar, so storm's just about to cross out of Holt County. It's just past Oregon. A little bit of purple there. A lot of red, a lot of yellow, and of course green and blue on our high-powered radar here in the NCN AccuWeather Studios. 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But again, this severe thunderstorm warning is just for the southern part of our listening area here in River Country. It's going to be southeastern Holt County in northwestern Missouri and Andrew County in northwestern Missouri until 8:15 p.m. At 7:09 p.m., a severe thunderstorm is located over Oregon or 10 miles south of Mound City, moving east at 30 miles per hour. Hazards are 60 mile per hour wind gusts and quarter-sized hail. This is a radar-indicated storm. Hail damage to vehicles is expected, and expect wind damage to roofs, siding, and trees. Locations impacted include Savannah, Oregon, Amazonia, Forest City, Fillmore, Bulkow, Rosendale, Ray, and Helena. This includes Interstate 29 between mile markers 57 and 78. I'm going to send you back into the music here for just a moment. We got a got an ad break coming up here, and then Al is going to give you a check of the weather forecast coming up here in the next few days.
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National Weather Service in Topeka has issued a severe thunderstorm warning for central Nemaha County in northeastern Kansas until 8:15 p.m. At 7:29 p.m., a severe thunderstorm was located near Centralia, moving northeast at 30 miles per hour. Expected hazards include 60 miles per hour wind gusts and half-dollar size hail. This is a radar-indicated threat. Impact, hail damage to vehicles is expected. Expect wind damage to roofs, siding, and trees. Locations impacted include Sabetha, Seneca, Centralia, Oneida, and Woodlawn. For your protection, move to an interior room on the lowest floor of a building. A tornado watch remains in effect until 9 p.m. for northeastern Kansas. Repeating, a severe thunderstorm warning has been issued until 8:15 p.m. for the following county, Nemaha, Kansas.

0: There's nothing like a good block of your favorite country tunes while you're driving around River Country. 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
2: All right, welcome back into the NCN AccuWeather Studios. We're going to go ahead and give you just another quick update here. We got a severe weather update. This one's going to be just on the southern edge of our listening area. A severe thunderstorm warning remains in effect until 8:15 p.m. for southeastern Holt and Andrew counties. At 7:27 p.m., a severe thunderstorm was located near Oregon, or 12 miles southeast of Mound City, moving east at 25 miles per hour. Hazards are 60 mile per hour wind gusts and quarter-sized hail. This is radar-indicated storm. Hail damage to vehicles is expected. Expect wind damage to roofs, siding, and trees. Locations impacted include Savannah, Oregon, Amazonia, Forest City, Fillmore, Volcal, Rosendale, Ray, and Helena. This includes Interstate 29 between mile markers 57 and 77. A tornado watch remains in effect until 9 p.m. for northeastern Kansas and northwestern Missouri. Remain alert for possible tornadoes. Tornadoes can develop quickly from severe thunderstorms. If you spot a tornado, go at once into the basement or a small central room in a sturdy structure. And for your protection, move to an interior room on the lowest floor of a building. Again, we're going to click over to our radar, as this is just almost out of Holt County. Almost out of Holt County on our radar. 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I am going to go ahead and keep a monitor on this storm down in Polk County, Missouri, but we're going to get you some Blake Shelton here, Hillbilly Bone.

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1: Good evening. Welcome back to the NCN AccuWeather Studios as we have a severe weather, kind of a storm breakout happening down south of us. Just some severe thunderstorms, though. This one is for the southern area of our listening, or southern edge of our listening area. A severe thunderstorm warning remains in effect until 8:15 p.m. for southeastern Holt and Andrew counties. At 7:27 p.m., a severe thunderstorm was located near Oregon, or 12 miles southeast of Mound City, moving east at 25 miles per hour. Hazards are 60 mile per hour wind gusts and quarter-sized hail. This is a radar-indicated storm. Hail damage to vehicles is expected, and expect wind damage to roofs, siding, and trees. Locations impacted include Savannah, Oregon, Amazonia, Forest City, Fillmore, Bulkow, Rosendale, Ray, and Helena. Also, Interstate 29 between mile markers 57 and 77. As a precautionary measure, a tornado watch remains in effect until 9 p.m. for northeastern Kansas and northwestern Missouri. And for your protection, move to an interior room on the lowest floor of a building. Been kind of watching the radar on this one. It's a little bit different. I haven't really seen a storm like this. It's pretty much the one that they were warned about before is pretty much moved out of Holt County, but it continues to build back on itself. There's now another small storm popping up just over Forest City and Oregon, right in those areas, and up by Mound City, another storm has just popped up. And along with that, there are storms, a line of storms, all the way out into central Iowa, almost western Iowa, all the way up into Floyd County, Iowa, which Charles City, all the way down into Kansas, down into about Reno County, Kansas, is the edge of where our radar reaches. So these are just a long, long line of storms just to the south of us. But again, this one that we're watching is over Forest City in Oregon and Fillmore as they continue to move east across that line. 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We got some Shania Twain coming up for you here. Man, I Feel Like a Woman. Today's best country.
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0: Lady A is calling out for the bartender on today's Best Country, B103. And before that, Man, I Feel Like a Woman by Shania Twain. We've got 30 minutes of continuous country coming your way, but first, let's take a look at the Community Notebook.
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0: Your Community Notebook is brought to you by Nebraska City Utilities, reminding you to have your AC unit checked and serviced to ensure your unit is ready for the hot months ahead. The next edition of Saturday with a Soldier is slated for Saturday, June 13th from 10 a.m. to 4 p.m. at the MRB Lewis and Clark Visitor Center in Nebraska City. The Living History Corps will give live demos and tell stories about daily life on the expedition. Kids can dress up and try tomahawk throwing. Saturday with a Soldier is the second Saturday of each month through October. And remember, you can always stay up to date with what's happening in River Country on
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2: News, I'm Tom Graham. The U.S. launching fresh strikes on Iran today following ramped-up violence in the region. Fox's Jennifer Griffin.
3: Initial explosions were heard almost simultaneously at port cities along the Strait of Hormuz, Sirik, Kish Island, Keshem Island, and the airport and airbase at Bandar Abbas.
2: Latest strikes come after President Trump accused Iran of shooting down a U.S. Apache helicopter earlier this week. A chemical issue that led to mass evacuations in Southern California remains under investigation.
4: Nearly 3 weeks after a chemical tank overheated, risking an explosion and forcing 50,000 people out of their homes, the FBI is serving a search warrant at the aerospace facility where it happened, GKN in the Orange County city of Garden Grove. A federal judge authorizing the seizure of documents and records related to methyl methacrylate, the highly flammable liquid in the tank.
2: Fox's Lisa Brady, America's listening to Fox News.
5: Whoa, okay. This one says you get a free phone if you switch. Hey, this one also says you get a free phone if you switch.
6: Yeah, they all do one.
5: Huh. The T-Mobile one says their customers had the lowest one.
7: The National Weather Service in Topeka has issued a severe thunderstorm warning for northern Brown County in northeastern Kansas until 8:30 p.m. At 8 p.m., a severe thunderstorm was located near Sabetha, moving northeast at 35 miles per hour. Expected hazards include 60 miles per hour wind gusts and quarter-size hail. This is a radar-indicated threat. Impact, hail damage to vehicles is expected. Expect wind damage to roofs, siding, and trees. Locations impacted include Sabetha, Fairview, Moreel, Reserve, and Hanlon. For your protection, move to an interior room on the lowest floor of a building. A tornado watch remains in effect until 9 p.m. for northeastern Kansas. Repeating, a severe thunderstorm warning has been issued until 8:30 p.m. for the following county, Brown, Kansas.

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1: Hate How You Look by Josh Ross on today's Best Country, B103. I'm your pal Al, joining you on this Wednesday night. Thanks for tuning in. We've got more country music coming your way with songs like Woman by Kane Brown and 6 Months Later by Megan Maroney. But up next, it's All I Want Is a Life by Tim McGraw on today's Best Country, B103.

0: Kane Brown with a woman on today's Best Country, B103. Up next, money can't buy happiness, but according to Chris Jansen, it can, because it can buy me a boat on today's Best Country, B103.
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0: 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We've got your No Talk Triple Play coming in just a few moments, but first... 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We'll pick our winning texter from all the correct answers at the end of the morning show, Thursday, on today's Best Country, B103. 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
1: 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News Channel Nebraska is not responsible for lost or delayed mail, telephone failures, or for email system malfunctions causing a contestant to lose a chance to participate. Employees of News Channel Nebraska and their immediate family members are not eligible to win. Winners are responsible for any and all taxes associated with winning the prize and must sign a W-9 form before receiving any prize valued at over $600. Management will have sole discretion to decide any questions concerning the interpretation of rules governing the promotion and the administration of the promotion, and such decisions shall be final. News Channel Nebraska reserves a right to reject any incomplete or confusing guess and any guess not submitted in accordance with promotion rules. Participants will not have any expectation of privacy concerning the information submitted or the announcement of winners. Prizes will be held for a minimum of 60 days for their winner, and after that time, News Channel Nebraska has a right to redistribute those prize items. Thank you for taking part in our contest and for listening to today's Best Country B 103 and Odo County Country.
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0: 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Tonight, there's a chance of showers and thunderstorms throughout the night, low of around 67 degrees. West wind, 5 to 10 miles per hour, becoming southeast in the evening with gusts as high as 18 miles per hour. Chance of precipitation is 80%. Tomorrow, showers and thunderstorms still likely, mainly before noon. Mostly cloudy, then gradually clearing during the afternoon with a high near 81. Breezy with a southeast wind 9 to 14 miles per hour, becoming north-northwest 16 to 21 miles per hour in the morning. Winds could gust as high as 33. Tomorrow night, it's clear with a low of around 57 degrees. West wind 5 to 10 miles per hour with gusts as high as 20. Friday, it's sunny with a high near 83 degrees. West wind 5 to 8 miles per hour with gusts as high as 16. That's been your AccuWeather forecast on today's Best Country. We've got more country music coming your way. It's your No Talk Triple Play with songs like 17 by Cross Canadian Ragweed, Brunette by Tucker Wetmore, and Queen of My Double Wide Trailer by Sammy Kershaw on today's Best Country, B103.

0: Zach Toppin, South of Sanity on today's Best Country, B103. And before that, God's Country by Blake Shelton. We've got 30 minutes of continuous country coming your way. But first, let's take a look at the Community Notebook.
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1: 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I'm your pal Al, joining you on this Wednesday night. Thanks for tuning in. We've got more of today's Best Country coming your way with songs like Drunk Last Night by the Eli Young Band and Be Her by Ella Langley. 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

0: MacArthur by Hardy, Eric Church, Morgan Wallen, Tim McGraw on today's Best Country, B103. 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
0: AccuWeather. 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Tonight, there's a chance of showers and thunderstorms throughout the night, low of around 67 degrees. West wind, 5 to 10 miles per hour, becoming southeast in the evening, with gusts as high as 18 miles per hour. Chance of precipitation is 80%. Tomorrow, showers and thunderstorms are still likely, mainly before noon. Mostly cloudy, then gradual clearing during the afternoon with a high near 81. Breezy with a southeast wind 9 to 14 miles per hour, becoming north-northwest 16 to 21 miles per hour in the morning. Winds could gust as high as 33 miles per hour. Tomorrow night, it's clear with a low of around 57 degrees. West wind 5 to 10 miles per hour with gusts as high as 20. Friday, it's sunny with a high near 83, west wind 5 to 8 miles per hour with gusts as high as 16. That's been your AccuWeather forecast on today's Best Country. We've got more country music coming your way. 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

0: 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And before that, Where I Come From by Montgomery Gentry. 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

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I'm your pal Al, joining you on this Wednesday night. Thanks for tuning in. We've got more country music coming your way with songs like Rocky Mountain Low by Corey Kemp featuring Coy Wetzel and We Ride by Brian Martin. 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

0: Today's Best Country, B103, with Last Dollar, Fly Away by Tim McGraw. We've got your No Talk Triple Play coming in just a few moments, but first... 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
0: 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Tonight, there's a chance of showers and thunderstorms throughout the night, low of around 67 degrees. West wind 5 to 10 miles per hour, becoming southeast in the evening with gusts as high as 18 miles per hour. Chance of precipitation is 80%. Tomorrow, showers and thunderstorms are still likely, mainly before noon. Mostly cloudy, then gradually clearing during the afternoon with a high near 81. Breezy with a southeast wind 9 to 14 miles per hour, becoming north-northwest 16 to 21 in the morning. Winds could gust as high as 33 miles per hour. Tomorrow night, it's clear with a low of around 57 degrees. West wind 5 to 10 miles per hour with gusts as high as 20. Friday, it's sunny with a high near 83. West wind 5 to 8 miles per hour with gusts as high as 16 miles per hour. That's been your AccuWeather forecast on today's Best Country. We've got more country music coming your way. 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

0: Say So on today's Best Country, B103. And before that, Hole in the Bottle by Kelsey Ballerini. 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
1: 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I'm your pal Al joining you on this Wednesday night. Thanks for tuning in. We've got more country music coming your way with songs like Mama's Broken Heart by Miranda Lambert and Sleepless in a Hotel Room by Luke Combs. But up next, it's Is There Life Out There by Reba McEntire on today's Best Country, B103.

Say my mama's broken heart, says Miranda Lambert on today's Best Country, B103. Up next, Trace Adkins is looking towards the electric bill because he's looking at every light in the house on today's Best Country, B103.

0: Today's Best Country, B103, with Ride, Ride, Ride by George Burge featuring Luke Bryan. We've got your no-talk triple play coming in just a few moments, but first... 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
0: 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Tonight, there's a chance of showers and thunderstorms throughout the night, low of around 67 degrees. West wind 5 to 10 miles per hour, becoming southeast in the evening with gusts as high as 18 miles per hour. Chance of precipitation is 80%. Tomorrow, showers and thunderstorms are still likely, mainly before noon. Mostly cloudy, then gradually clearing up during the afternoon with a high near 81 degrees. Breezy with a southeast wind 9 to 14 miles per hour, becoming north-northwest 16 to 21 miles per hour in the morning. Winds could gust as high as 33. Tomorrow night, it's clear with a low of around 57 degrees. West wind 5 to 10 miles per hour with gusts as high as 20. Friday, it's sunny with a high near 83. West wind 5 to 8 miles per hour with gusts as high as 16. That's been your AccuWeather forecast on today's Best Country. We've got more country music coming your way. 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

0: with Better Man by Little Big Town, and before that, Living on Love by Alan Jackson. 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
4: Chance of thunderstorms overnight, otherwise partly cloudy skies. Lows level off around 67, winds out of the southeast 5 to 10 miles per hour. Cloudy skies with a few peaks of sun. Thursday, thunderstorms likely. High temperatures reach up to 81. Clear skies. Thursday night, lows level off around 57. Low 80s, Friday and Saturday, with storms likely Saturday. I'm weatherology meteorologist Laura Lockwood on News Channel Nebraska. Right now, 76.

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0: Chance of thunderstorms overnight, otherwise partly cloudy skies. Lows are on 67, southeasterly winds 5 to 10 miles per hour. Sunshine mixed with clouds at times again. Thursday, storms likely. Highs level off around 81. Clear skies. Thursday night, lows dip down to about 57. Low 80s, Friday and Saturday, with storms likely Saturday. I'm weatherology meteorologist Laura Lockwood on News Channel Nebraska. Currently, it's 76 degrees.
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1: Chance of thunderstorms overnight, otherwise partly cloudy skies. Lows around 67, southeasterly winds 5 to 10 miles per hour. Sunshine mixed with clouds at times again. Thursday, storms likely. Highs level off around 81. Clear skies. Thursday night, lows dip down to about 57. Low 80s, Friday and Saturday, with storms likely Saturday. I'm weatherology meteorologist Laura Lockwood on News Channel Nebraska. Right now, 72.

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4: Mainly cloudy skies expected overnight with a chance of thunderstorms. Lows around 67. Winds out of the southeast, 5 to 10 miles per hour. Sunshine mixed with clouds at times. Thursday, thunderstorms likely. Daytime highs approaching 81. Lows dip down to about 57. Thursday night, clear skies. Low 80s Friday and Saturday with thunderstorms likely Saturday. I'm weatherology meteorologist Laura Lockwood on News Channel Nebraska. Right now, 72.
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2: A severe thunderstorm watch continues until 10 a.m. today. Storms likely overnight, otherwise mainly cloudy skies expected. Lulls up aloft around 67. Winds out of the southeast, 5 to 10 miles per hour. Sunshine mixed with clouds at times. Thursday, chance of thunderstorms. High temperatures reach up to 80. Clear skies. Thursday night, lows dip down to about 57. I'm weatherology meteorologist Laura Lockwood on News Channel Nebraska. Currently, it's 72 degrees.

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3: A severe thunderstorm watch continues until 10 a.m. today. Storms likely overnight, otherwise mainly cloudy skies expected. Lows level off around 67. Winds out of the southeast, 5 to 10 miles per hour. Sunshine mixed with clouds at times. Thursday, chance of thunderstorms. High temperatures reach up to 80. Clear skies. Thursday night, lows dip down to about 57. I'm weatherology meteorologist Laura Lockwood on News Channel Nebraska. Currently, it's 72 degrees.
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0: 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With How Far Will It Mow? 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
0: As you trim your lawn to perfection. 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I mean, go. As we hit the highway on a tour of river country at the end of the summer. 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
0: 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How far will it mow? Going on all summer.
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5: A severe thunderstorm watch continues until 10 a.m. today. Storms likely overnight, otherwise mainly cloudy skies expected. Lulls up aloft around 67. Winds out of the southeast, 5 to 10 miles per hour. Sunshine mixed with clouds at times. Thursday, chance of thunderstorms. High temperatures reach up to 80. Clear skies. Thursday night, lows dip down to about 57. I'm weatherology meteorologist Laura Lockwood on News Channel Nebraska. Currently, it's 70 degrees.

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0: As you trim your lawn to perfection. All summer long, we'll be taking guesses on how far the mower will mow. I mean, go. As we hit the highway on a tour of river country at the end of the summer. 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Whoever has the closest guess to the actual distance will be taking that bad boy home for themselves.
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0: 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Going on all summer.
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7: A severe thunderstorm watch continues until 10 a.m. today. Storms likely overnight, otherwise mainly cloudy skies expected. Lulls up a lot around 67. Winds out of the southeast, 5 to 10 miles per hour. Sunshine mixed with clouds at times. Thursday, chance of thunderstorms. High temperatures reach up to 80. Clear skies. Thursday night, lows dip down to about 57. I'm weatherology meteorologist Laura Lockwood on News Channel Nebraska. Right now, 73.
0: We've got 30 minutes of continuous country because silence is awkward. 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
8: Well, on a day hot enough to make the devil cuss, I walked into a bar so thirsty I was spitting dust. 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
2: The National Weather Service in Omaha has issued a severe thunderstorm warning for northern Lancaster County in southeastern Nebraska, northeastern Seward County in southeastern Nebraska, southeastern Butler County, southern Saunders County, west central Cass County in southeastern Nebraska, until 4:30 a.m. At 3:52 a.m., a severe thunderstorm was located over Garland, or 6 miles northeast of Seward, moving east at 35 miles per hour. Expected hazards include ping pong ball size hail and 60 miles per hour wind gusts. This is a radar indicated threat. Impact, people and animals outdoors will be injured. Expect hail damage to roofs, siding, windows, and vehicles. Expect wind damage to roofs, siding, and trees. This severe thunderstorm will be near Raymond around 4:05 a.m. Other locations in the path of the severe thunderstorm include Davie and Ceresco. This includes Interstate 80 in Nebraska between mile markers 405 and 407, in between mile markers 411 and 415. For your protection, move to an interior room on the lowest floor of a building. Repeating, a severe thunderstorm warning has been issued until 4:30 a.m. for the following counties in Nebraska: Butler, Cass, Lancaster, Saunders, and Seward.

The National Weather Service in Omaha has issued a severe thunderstorm warning for central Lancaster County in southeastern Nebraska, northwestern Odo County in southeastern Nebraska, southwestern Cass County in southeastern Nebraska, until 4:45 a.m. At 3:56 a.m., a severe thunderstorm was located near Sprague, or 14 miles southwest of Lincoln, moving northeast at 50 miles per hour. Expected hazards include half-dollar size hail. This is a radar-indicated threat. Impact, damage to vehicles is expected. Locations impacted include Lincoln, Waverly, Hickman, Eagle, Bennett, Elmwood, Palmyra, Univilla, Roca, Hallam, Sprague, Lincoln Airport, Walton, Holmes Lake Park, Emerald, Pioneers Park, Denton, Alvo, Yankee Hill Lake, and Stagecoach State Recreation Area. This includes Interstate 80 in Nebraska between mile markers 395 and 412. For your protection, move to an interior room on the lowest floor of a building. The storm is producing large hail. Seek shelter now inside a sturdy structure and stay away from windows. Repeating, a severe thunderstorm warning has been issued until 4:45 a.m. for the following counties in Nebraska, Cass, Lancaster, and Odo.

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National Weather Service in Omaha has issued a severe thunderstorm warning for Odo County in southeastern Nebraska, eastern Cass County in southeastern Nebraska, until 5 a.m. At 4:21 a.m., severe thunderstorms were located along a line extending from near Eagle to 5 miles south of Unadilla, moving east at 60 miles per hour. Expected hazards include half-dollar size hail. Severe weather has been confirmed by reported quarter-size hail in southeast Lincoln with this storm. Impact, damage to vehicles is expected. Locations impacted include Nebraska City, Plattsmouth, Syracuse, Weeping Water, Elmwood, Murray, Unadilla, Avoca, Murdoch, Union, Nehaka, Dunbar, Douglas, Lorton, Beaver Lake, Manly, Odo, and Camp Catron. For your protection, move to an interior room on the lowest floor of a building. Repeating, a severe thunderstorm warning has been issued until 5 a.m. for the following counties in Nebraska, Cass, and Odo.

0: 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With How Far Will It Mow? 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
1: I cut that grass for free.
0: As you trim your lawn to perfection. All summer long, we'll be taking guesses on how far the mower will mow. I mean, go. As we hit the highway on a tour of river country at the end of the summer. You can enter one guess at B103.fm and win bonus guesses throughout the summer on air, on Facebook, through texting, and on location. Whoever has the closest guess to the actual distance will be taking that bad boy home for themselves.
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0: 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Going on all summer.
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5: A severe thunderstorm watch continues until 10 a.m. today. Sunshine mixed with clouds at times today with a chance of rain. High temperatures reach up to 80. West winds 10 to 15 miles per hour. Clear skies tonight. Lows dip down to about 57. Bright sunshine expected tomorrow. High temperatures reach up to 83. Highs around 80 Saturday with storms likely 80 Sunday. I'm weatherology meteorologist Laura Lockwood on News Channel Nebraska. Currently 73.

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The National Weather Service in Omaha has issued a severe thunderstorm warning for Lancaster County in southeastern Nebraska, southeastern Seward County in southeastern Nebraska, western Odo County in southeastern Nebraska, northeastern Saline County in southeastern Nebraska, northwestern Gage County in southeastern Nebraska, western Cass County in southeastern Nebraska, until 5:30 a.m. At 4:39 a.m., a severe thunderstorm was located over southern Lincoln, moving east at 60 miles per hour. Expected hazards include 70 miles per hour wind gusts and quarter-size hail. Source: Weather instrument measurement observed 66 miles per hour wind gust in northern Lincoln, Nebraska at 4:35 a.m. Impact: Hail damage to vehicles is expected. Expect considerable tree damage. Wind damage is also likely to mobile homes, roofs, and outbuildings. This severe thunderstorm will be near eastern Lincoln, Holmes Lake Park, and Walton around 4:45 a.m. Eagle around 4:50 a.m. Palmyra around 4:55 a.m. This includes Interstate 80 in Nebraska between mile markers 385 and 426. For your protection, move to an interior room on the lowest floor of a building. Torrential rainfall is occurring with this storm and may lead to flash flooding. Do not drive your vehicle through flooded roadways. Repeating, a severe thunderstorm warning has been issued until 5:30 a.m. for the following counties in Nebraska: Cass, Gage, Lancaster, Odo, Saline, and Seward.

0: 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With How Far Will It Mow? You can take home a 61-inch Bad Boy Rebel mower this September and be the envy of your entire neighborhood.
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0: As you trim your lawn to perfection. All summer long, we'll be taking guesses on how far the mower will mow. I mean, go. As we hit the highway on a tour of river country at the end of the summer. You can enter one guess at B103.fm and win bonus guesses throughout the summer on air, on Facebook, through texting, and on location. Whoever has the closest guess to the actual distance will be taking that bad boy home for themselves.
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0: 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Going on all summer.
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7: A severe thunderstorm watch continues until 10 a.m. today. Sunshine mixed with clouds at times today with a chance of rain. High temperatures reach up to 80. West winds 10 to 15 miles per hour. Clear skies tonight. Lows dip down to about 57. Bright sunshine expected tomorrow. High temperatures reach up to 83. Highs around 80 Saturday with storms likely 80 Sunday. I'm weatherology meteorologist Laura Lockwood on News Channel Nebraska. Currently 73.
0: It's time for the only thing that lasts longer than a little kid telling a story. 30 minutes of continuous country start now on B103.

The National Weather Service in Pleasant Hill has issued a severe thunderstorm warning for northern Atchison County in northwestern Missouri until 5:15 a.m. At 4:47 a.m., a severe thunderstorm was located near Hamburg, or 14 miles northwest of Tarkio, moving northeast at 40 miles per hour. Expected hazards include 60 miles per hour wind gusts and quarter-size hail. This is a radar-indicated threat. Impact, hail damage to vehicles is expected. Expect wind damage to roofs, siding, and trees. Locations impacted include Blanchard, Westboro, and Watson. This includes Interstate 29 between mile markers 115 and 123. For your protection, move to an interior room on the lowest floor of a building. Repeating, a severe thunderstorm warning has been issued until 5:15 a.m. for the following county, Atchison, Missouri.

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The National Weather Service in Omaha has issued a severe thunderstorm warning for Fremont County in southwestern Iowa, northeastern Odo County in southeastern Nebraska, southeastern Cass County in southeastern Nebraska, until 5:45 a.m. At 4:51 a.m., a severe thunderstorm was located 4 miles north of Denbar, or 8 miles northwest of Nebraska City, moving northeast at 45 miles per hour. Expected hazards include 60 miles per hour wind gusts and half-dollar size hail. This is a radar-indicated threat. Impact, hail damage to vehicles is expected. Expect wind damage to roofs, siding, and trees. Locations impacted include Nebraska City, Shenandoah, Sydney, Tabor, Farragut, Riverton, Union, Nehaka, Dunbar, Randolph, Thurman, Imogene, Camp Catron, and Waubonsie State Park. This includes Interstate 29 between mile markers 7 and 24. For your protection, move to an interior room on the lowest floor of a building. Repeating, a severe thunderstorm warning has been issued until 5:45 a.m. for the following counties in Nebraska, Cass and Odo, and Fremont, Iowa,

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0: 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B103, your severe weather lifeline.
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0: Fox News, I'm Sue Guzman. President Trump ordering a new wave of attacks on Iran. Fox's Trey Yink spoke with the president.
3: The president tells Fox News that 49 Tomahawk missiles were used to hit targets inside of Iran, some of them as close as 40 miles from the Iranian capital of Tehran. The president said that U.S. fighter jets are also operating over the skies of Iran.
0: CENTCOM says the latest round is now complete. Opening statements in the trial of the man accused of sparking one of the most destructive wildfires in Los Angeles history.
4: A federal prosecutor telling a jury in Los Angeles, Jonathan Rindernecht was motivated by resentment of the rich when he allegedly set a fire in the Pacific Palisades on New Year's Day of last year. A defense attorney arguing the 30-year-old is no arsonist and tried to stop the fire by calling 911 when he saw it break out.
0: Fox's Kristen Goodwin. 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
6: The National Weather Service in Omaha has issued a severe thunderstorm warning for southern Sarpy County, eastern Lancaster County in southeastern Nebraska, Odo County in southeastern Nebraska, Cass County in southeastern Nebraska, until 5:45 a.m. At 5 a.m., a severe thunderstorm was located near Elmwood, or 18 miles east of Lincoln, moving east at 55 miles per hour. Expected hazards include weather instrument measurement measured 70 miles per hour gust in Lincoln, Nebraska at 4:37 a.m. Source, weather instrument measurement. Impact, hail damage to vehicles is expected. Expect considerable tree damage. Wind damage is also likely to mobile homes, roofs, and outbuildings. This severe thunderstorm will be near Weeping Water and Elmwood around 5:05 a.m. Abaca around 5:10 a.m. Mihaka around 5:15 a.m. Murray and Union around 5:20 a.m. Other locations in the path of the severe thunderstorm include Beaver Lake. This includes Interstate 80 in Nebraska between mile markers 414 and 426. For your protection, move to an interior room on the lowest floor of a building. Torrential rainfall is occurring with this storm and may lead to flash flooding. Do not drive your vehicle through flooded roadways. Repeating, a severe thunderstorm warning has been issued until 5:45 a.m. for the following counties in Nebraska, Cass, Lancaster, Odo, and Sarpy.

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1: And good morning, River Country. How you doing this morning? I'm Hank. Got a severe weather update for you here. This one is a little bit more severe. It's a tornado warning for east central Lancaster County in southeastern Nebraska, northwestern Odo County in southeastern Nebraska, and southwestern Cass County in southeastern Nebraska until 5:30 a.m. At 4:30 a.m., a severe thunderstorm capable of producing a tornado was located near Palmyra, or 14 miles southeast of Lincoln, moving east at 55 miles per hour. Hazards are tornado and half-dollar sized hail. This is radar-indicated rotation. Flying debris will be dangerous to those caught without shelter. Mobile homes will be damaged or destroyed. Damage to roofs, windows, and vehicles will occur. Tree damage is likely. This dangerous storm will be near Unadilla around 5 a.m. or Avoca around 5:10 a.m. Take cover now. Move to a basement or an interior room on the lowest floor of a sturdy building and avoid windows. If you are outdoors, in a mobile home, or in a vehicle, move to the closest substantial shelter and protect yourself from flying debris. We also got a few severe thunderstorm warnings. The National Weather Service in Omaha has issued a severe thunderstorm warning for southern Sarpy in east central Nebraska, eastern Lancaster County in southeastern Nebraska, Odo County in southeastern Nebraska, and Cass County until 5:45 a.m. At 5 a.m., a severe thunderstorm was located near Elmwood, or 18 miles east of Lincoln, moving east at 55 miles per hour. This is weather instrument measurement measured 70 mile per hour wind gusts in Lincoln, Nebraska at 4:37 a.m. The source is weather instrument measurement. The hail damage to vehicles is expected. Expect considerable tree damage. Wind damage is also likely to mobile homes, roofs, and outbuildings. This severe thunderstorm will be near Weeping Water and Elmwood around 5:05 a.m. or now, Avoca around 5:10 a.m., Nahaka around 5:15 a.m., and Murray and Union around 5:20 a.m. Other locations in the path of this severe thunderstorm include Beaver Lake. This includes Interstate 80 in Nebraska between mile markers 414 and 426. A severe thunderstorm warning also remains in effect until 5:30 a.m. That one's pretty much been turned into this new one. So no need to read that. Looking through these other ones here. Severe thunderstorm warning for Fremont County in southwestern Iowa until 5:15 a.m. At 4:36 a.m., severe thunderstorms were located along a line extending from near Union to 4 miles west of Hamburg, moving east at 70 miles per hour. Hazards are quarter-sized hail, radar-indicated storm here, and damage to vehicles is expected. Locations impacted include Shenandoah, Hamburg, Sydney, Tabor, Farragut, Riverton, Randolph, Thurman, Imogene, and Waubonsie State Park. This includes Interstate 29 between mile markers 1 and 24. A severe thunderstorm warning remains in effect until 5:15 a.m. for northern Atchison County. At 4:58 a.m., a severe thunderstorm was located 7 miles southeast of Riverton, or 11 miles northwest of Tarkio, moving northeast at 40 miles per hour. Hazards are 60 mile per hour wind gusts and quarter-sized hail. This is radar-indicated storm. Hail damage to vehicles is expected. Expect wind damage to roofs, siding, and trees.
0: Weather Service in Omaha has issued a severe thunderstorm warning for southeastern Lancaster County in southeastern Nebraska, northern Johnson County in southeastern Nebraska, northwestern Nemaha County in southeastern Nebraska, Odo County in southeastern Nebraska, northeastern Gage County in southeastern Nebraska, southern Cass County in southeastern Nebraska, until 5:45 a.m. At 5.06 a.m., a severe thunderstorm was located over Panama, or 15 miles southeast of Lincoln, moving east at 40 miles per hour. Expected hazards include 70 miles per hour wind gusts and quarter-size hail. This is a radar-indicated threat. Impact, hail damage to vehicles is expected. Expect considerable tree damage. Wind damage is also likely to mobile homes, roofs, and outbuildings. This severe thunderstorm will be near Bennett and Douglas around 5:10 a.m. Unadilla around 5:20 a.m. Syracuse around 5:25 a.m. Other locations in the path of the severe thunderstorm include Dunbar. For your protection, move to an interior room on the lowest floor of a building. Repeating, a severe thunderstorm warning has been issued until 5:45 a.m. for the following counties in Nebraska: Cass, Gage, Johnson, Lancaster, Nemaha, and Odo.
1: Impacted by the severe thunderstorm include Clarinda, Shenandoah, Essex, College Springs, Coyne, Shambaugh, Blanchard, Yorktown, Northboro, and Hepburn. For your protection, move to an interior room on the lowest floor of a building. Alright, now that we got all that out of the way, we can go ahead and check out our radar here. The radar is showing... Ooh, there is a major hook up by Elmwood. So that is something to keep an eye on. There is some rotation up there by Elmwood. That's what's drawing this tornado warning. That runs for another 20 minutes. But again, there is some rotation up around Elmwood. Again, these storms run from over in Page County, Iowa, all the way over to Hamilton and Clay County, Nebraska, and up into Sioux County, Iowa. I woke up this morning with about 15 texts that I didn't expect to get last night for severe weather that I needed to come up and do. So here we are. There is a lot of purple, pink, and red in that storm over in Page County. And again, this severe thunderstorm, or this tornadic thunderstorm over here in Cass and Odo County, a lot of red in that. There is a hook shape in this one just up by Elmwood. Elmwood, if you are in that location, need to get to a safe place immediately. But again, this is a tornado warning for east central Lancaster County and southeastern Nebraska, northwestern Odo County in southeastern Nebraska, and southwestern Cass County in southeastern Nebraska until 5:30 a.m. At 4:53 a.m., At 4:53 a.m., a severe thunderstorm capable of producing a tornado was located near Palmyra, or 14 miles southeast of Lincoln, moving east at 55 miles per hour. Hazards are tornado and half-dollar-sized hail. This is radar-indicated rotation. Flying debris will be dangerous to those caught without shelter. Mobile homes will be damaged or destroyed, and damage to roofs, windows, and vehicles will occur. Tree damage is likely. This dangerous storm will be near Unadilla around 5 a.m. or Avoca around 5:10 a.m. Take cover now. Move to a basement or an interior room on the lowest floor of a building. Avoid windows, and if you are outdoors, in a mobile home, or in a vehicle, move to the closest substantial shelter and protect yourself from flying debris. Again, these severe thunderstorms continue to... Lost my radar there. Continue to move northeast through our area. Kind of somewhat pushed out of Nebraska City. Now we had some heavy rain, some thunder, and some lightning earlier, and are continuing to push up into Thurman, Tabor, Malvern, Emerson, Imogene, Essex, Shenandoah, Randolph, and over on the Nebraska side, Weeping Water, Bennett, Avoca, Murdoch, Elmwood, Murray, Plattsmouth, Beaver Lake. So those are the locations you really need to keep an eye on in these severe thunderstorms as I'm seeing it on the radio.
2: Lancaster, Odo, and Sarpy.

0: The National Weather Service in Omaha has issued a tornado warning for northwestern Fremont County in southwestern Iowa, southwestern Mills County in southwestern Iowa, southeastern Cass County in southeastern Nebraska until 6 a.m. At 5:15 a.m., a severe thunderstorm capable of producing a tornado was located 3 miles east of Weeping Water, or 17 miles northwest of Nebraska City, moving east at 50 miles per hour. Expected hazards include tornado and quarter-size hail. This is a radar-indicated threat rotation. Impact. Flying debris will be dangerous to those caught without shelter. Mobile homes will be damaged or destroyed. Damage to roofs, windows, and vehicles will occur. Tree damage is likely. This dangerous storm will be near Murray, Mihaka, and Beaver Lake around 5:20 a.m. Tabor around 5:35 a.m. This includes Interstate 29 between mile markers 24 and 29. Take cover now. Move to a basement or an interior room on the lowest floor of a sturdy building. 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Repeating, a tornado warning has been issued until 6 a.m. for the following counties in Iowa, Fremont and Mills, and Cass, Nebraska.
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3: Welcome back to the NCN AccuWeather Studios. We got another tornado warning that just popped up for northwestern Fremont County in southwestern Iowa, southwestern Mills County in southeastern Nebraska, and southeastern Cass County in southeastern Nebraska until 6 a.m. At 5:15 a.m., a severe thunderstorm capable of producing a tornado was located 3 miles east of Weeping Water, or 17 miles northwest of Nebraska City, moving east at 50 miles per hour. Hazards are tornado and quarter-sized hail. This is a radar-indicated rotation. Flying debris will be dangerous to those caught without shelter. Mobile homes will be damaged or destroyed. Damage to roofs, windows, and vehicles will occur. Tree damage is likely. This dangerous storm will be near Murray, Nahaka, and Beaver Lake around 5:20 a.m. or Tabor around 5:35 a.m. This includes Interstate 29 between mile markers 24 and 29. Take cover now. Move to a basement or an interior room on the lowest floor of a sturdy building. Avoid windows. If you are outdoors, in a mobile home, or in a vehicle, move to the closest substantial shelter and protect yourself from flying debris. As I'm going to go ahead and look at the radar, I got a line of hail being reported. Actually, I'm not sure what that is, but it is in a line of this storm has a hook in it. It really does. I mean, I'm not really that good with all this, and I can very clearly see that hook right up around Avoca and Weeping Water. Nahaka, you need to get to your safe place now. Same with Murray. This storm does have a very clear hook shape in it, along with some rotation, radar indicated. Again, this is moving towards Murray, Beaver Lake, Plattsmouth, Tabor, Glenwood, Malvern, Randolph, and Thurman, here in River Country. We do have a hail report by a trained spotter. 1-inch hail, so that is quarter-sized hail. Just east of Union and just west of the Missouri River, right in that little gap there. But again, this storm, very dangerous. Rotation, radar indicated, very clear hook shape in that storm on our radar up here. So those places need to be getting to their safe shelter immediately.

0: Trying to get some more information here. A severe thunderstorm warning remains in effect until 5:45 a.m. for northern Fremont County. At 5:20 a.m., a severe thunderstorm was located 5 miles southwest of Tabor, or 12 miles northeast of Nebraska City, moving northeast at 40 miles per hour. Hazards are 60 mile per hour wind gusts and quarter-sized hail. Trained weather spotters reported quarter-sized hail near Union, that's the one I just brought up, with this storm. Hail damage to vehicles is expected, and expect wind damage to roofs, siding, and trees. Locations impacted by the severe thunderstorm include Shenandoah, Sydney, Tabor, Randolph, Thurman, and Imogene. This includes Interstate 29 between mile markers 17 and 20. Also, a severe thunderstorm warning remains in effect until 5:45 a.m. for northern Johnson, northwestern Nemaha, Odo, and southern Cass counties. At 5:20 a.m., a severe thunderstorm is located 4 miles southwest of Unadilla, or 20 miles north of Tecumseh, moving east at 40 miles per hour. Hazards are 70 mile per hour wind gusts and quarter-sized hail. This storm is radar indicated. Expect hail damage to vehicles and wind damage to roofs, siding, and trees. This severe thunderstorm will be near Syracuse and Unadilla around 5:25 a.m. Other locations in the path of this severe thunderstorm include Dunbar and Nebraska City.
1: Excuse
0: me. That's kind of this same storm that has the hook shape in it here in up in Cass County, right around Nahaka and Avoca. So, like I said, Murray, Union, Beaver Lake, Nahaka. You need to be getting to your safe places immediately as this storm continues to move in on you guys there in your area. So you need to make sure to get to your safe place. Again, these storms, I wasn't expecting them last night, but I didn't really check the weather. All the way up into Sioux County, down into Nuckolls County, over into Taylor County, Iowa.
2: The National Weather Service in Omaha has issued a flash flood warning for northwestern Fremont County in southwestern Iowa, Mills County in southwestern Iowa, Sarpy County, southeastern Saunders County, Cass County in southeastern Nebraska, northeastern Lancaster County in southeastern Nebraska, northern Odo County in southeastern Nebraska, until 8:30 a.m. At 5:23 a.m., Doppler radar indicated thunderstorms producing heavy rain across the warned area. Between 0.5 and 2 inches of rain have fallen. The expected rainfall rate is 1 to 2.5 inches in 1 hour. Additional rainfall amounts of 1 to 2 inches are possible in the warned area. Flash flooding is ongoing or expected to begin shortly. Expected hazards include flash flooding caused by thunderstorms. This is a radar-indicated threat. Impact, flash flooding of small creeks and streams, urban areas, highways, streets and underpasses, as well as other poor drainage and low-lying areas. Some locations that will experience flash flooding include Bellevue, Papillion, Gretna, Offutt Air Force Base, La Vista, Plattsmouth, Glenwood, Waverly, Ashland, Springfield, Malvern, Sydney, Louisville, Weeping Water, Tabor, Eagle, Ceresco, Elmwood, Greenwood, and Pacific Junction. Turn around, don't drown when encountering flooded roads. Most of flood deaths occur in vehicles. Be especially cautious at night when it is harder to recognize the dangers of flooding.
0: Immediately, that includes Beaver Lake and Plattsmouth. So make sure that you are getting to your safe place. And just keep watching as the storm continues to push eastward bound. Just a lot of rotation throughout this tornadic thunderstorm. Show in rotation by Minard, Murray, and Union. Those places need to get to their safe place immediately. And Plattsmith, Beaver Lake, moving right towards you along with Tabor. This storm is heading right for Tabor, Bartlett, and Thurman. Go ahead and check these severe thunderstorm warnings that are still in effect. A severe thunderstorm warning remains in effect until 5:45 a.m. for northeastern Page County. At 5:25 a.m., a severe thunderstorm was located 5 miles north of Clarinda, moving northeast at 45 miles per hour. Hazards are 2-inch hail and 60-mile-per-hour wind gust. This is a radar-indicated storm. People and animals outdoors will be injured. Expect hail damage to roofs, siding, windows, and vehicles. And wind damage to roofs, siding, and trees. Locations impacted include Clarinda, Yorktown, and Hepburn. You gotta take a minute to gather some more information, grab some water, and be right back with you here in the NCN AccuWeather Studios.
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2: National Weather Service in Omaha has issued a severe thunderstorm warning for northern Fremont County in southwestern Iowa, western Montgomery County in southwestern Iowa, Mills County in southwestern Iowa, southeastern Pottawatomie County in southwestern Iowa, northwestern Page County in southwestern Iowa, east central Sarpy County, north central Odo County in southeastern Nebraska, eastern Cass County in southeastern Nebraska, until 6:15 a.m. At 5:27 a.m., a severe thunderstorm was located 3 miles south of Beaver Lake, or 13 miles north of Nebraska City, moving east at 50 miles per hour. Expected hazards include 70 miles per hour wind gusts and quarter-size hail. Severe weather has been reported by the public reported 63 miles per hour wind gust near South Bend, Nebraska at 5:20 a.m. Impact, hail damage to vehicles is expected. Expect considerable tree damage. Wind damage is also likely to mobile homes, roofs, and outbuildings. This severe thunderstorm will be near Beaver Lake around 5:30 a.m. Tabor around 5:35 a.m. Randolph around 5:40 a.m. This includes Interstate 29 between mile markers 15 and 37. For your protection, move to an interior room on the lowest floor of a building. Repeating, a severe thunderstorm warning has been issued until 06:15 a.m. for the following counties in Iowa, Fremont, Mills, Montgomery, Page, and Pottawatomie, and the following counties in Nebraska, Cass, Odo, and Sarpy.

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0: drinking water notice. The June 4th notice says nitrate concentrations are above the federal maximum for samples taken in May. The samples showed 11 milligrams per liter, while federal maximums is 10 milligrams. City officials said adults and children can continue to drink the water, but the notice warns that infants, pregnant women, and nursing mothers should not drink the water. Water, juice, and infant formula for children under age 6 months should not be prepared with the tap water. A driver with Nebraska ties won the $55,000 prize in sprint car racing at Eagle Raceway. News Channel Nebraska's Jake Bartecki has the story.
1: Some of the biggest names in modern-day motorsports called rural Cass County home on Tuesday night. Kyle Larson and the High Limit Sprint Car Series made its annual stop at Eagle Raceway.
2: It's always a good crowd, and the racing's always exciting. So, it's just a great facility and great track owners as well. So happy to be back.
3: Really cool racetrack. I love, you know, if I can't be here, I love watching this one online because just creates such good racing and just a diamond for sure.
4: The stands were packed and the floodgates opened the minute fans could enter the track. That kind of fan support of sprint car racing is something that keeps former NASCAR Cup driver Casey Kane returning to Eagle.
5: I was at the first one, I think, and there's a packed crowd, and you know, everyone since has been great. You know, the fans come and they're excited, and it's always a good show at Eagle.
4: The main feature was dominated and won by Rico Abreu, leading every lap and taking home $55,555 in prize money. He says the win is extra special, given his family's Nebraska ties.
6: My wife lives 20 minutes from here, and her family's raced here their whole lives. So to back that up and keep that legacy going in their family is pretty special.
4: Former Daytona 500 champion Ricky Stenhouse Jr. is a team owner in High Limit, and while at Eagle, said the success in grassroots racing benefits motorsports as a whole.
3: You know, it is great for sprint cars right now. I think the health of sprint car racing is really strong. But like you said, grassroots racing all across the board, I think, has been growing nonstop.
1: It's the norm for Kyle Larson, but it's a busy week. He was here at Eagle on Tuesday night. He'll race in Harlan, Iowa on Thursday, and then resume his regular duties in the NASCAR Cup Series at Pocono on Sunday. In Eagle, Jake Bartecki, News Channel Nebraska.
0: Thank you, Jake. Mayhew Cabins grand reopening is scheduled Friday, June 19th at 7 p.m. The River Stage is at 10 feet. From the News Channel, Nebraska Newsroom, I'm Dan Swanson.
7: 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And yes, we are back on the airwaves here this morning after severe weather knocking us off air and killing power to a number of items. And we are able to just get that fixed a short while ago, so thanks for sticking with us as we're back on the airwaves here. Sorry we could not be on air during some severe weather that came through, but obviously that severe weather was severe enough to knock us off the airwaves. So thank you for sticking with us. We did have a little bit of severe weather coverage before us. That stuff knocked us out with the weather that blew through here, but we are back at it here. And we'll let you know what's going on out there. I can tell you driving in here this morning on the 75, be cautious. Be cautious wherever you are. There are other places that were hit hard as well. I know there was a confirmed tornado as part of the severe weather that we had overnight. And on the 75 around Wakanda, there were a number of trees in the road on that little area where it, you know, dips down and you go down and then back up the hill. There were, I'd say, about three trees. I don't know. It was kind of dark driving in, but three trees that were across there. And then there was another one north of that on the 75 as well that was even further into the road. So definitely some tree damage around River Country. So be careful out there. Stay safe. And again, turn around. Don't drown if there is some water across the roadway. There is a flash flood warning that is in effect. For parts of River Country, definitely some heavy rain.

0: mountains and some deep water in spots. Here at the radio station, our gauge, I don't know sometimes about the gauge, but all I can do is tell you what I got on it. I'll probably reach out to the stormtroopers here and ask you folks what you got in your neck of the woods. 88 hundredths of an inch of rain here this morning and last night before midnight, 13 hundredths. So that's almost exactly 1 inch of rain here at the radio station for this storm that started shortly before midnight, according to our gauge here at the station. All right, we'll check more weather details right here.
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0: All right, we had a high of 94 yesterday, low of 75. I talked about the rain totals. As far as what's going on moving ahead, 50-50 shot of showers before noon, mostly cloudy, gradually clearing, and a high of 79. So they backed off our high a little bit today. Wind at 30-35, 57 our overnight low and clear, 83 with sunshine tomorrow. Saturday, 80. There is an 80% chance of showers and thunderstorms as well. On Sunday, 75 and mostly sunny, high 70s, mostly sunny Monday. We're up to 80 now on Tuesday and mostly sunny, and mid-80s and mostly sunny on your Wednesday. Numbers around River Country here. Let's see what we've got going on. Looks like down in Tecumseh, it's now overcast and 75, it says here. Auburn, partly cloudy and 76. And here in Nebraska City, it says overcast and 75. As we drop one in from Ella Langley here on today's Best Country, B103 and B103.

0: Ashley Cook, that is your place right here. Today's Best Country, B103 and B103.fm as well. Good morning. It's Ben Roots here, rolling on to the music here at 717, 75 and overcast right now in Nebraska City. And hey, what's going on out there with birthdays? Let's check it out. It's the Valentino's Birthday Club, courtesy of Valentino's in Nebraska City. 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We'll mention it on the airwaves and put you in the monthly drawing during your birth month for a free gift card to Valentino's in Nebraska City. All right, nobody in the Birthday Club here for today. We do have some over the weekend, though, so we'll check that tomorrow. For today, on the famous side of things, the drummer from ZZ Top. Always found it hilarious that his name is Frank Beard, and he's the one without the beard. He's 77. Also a birthday today for Joe Montana, famous 49er Hall of Famer quarterback. He started 4 Super Bowls and went 4-0. That's pretty amazing. He's 70 today. From House, as well as Veep, and the night manager first season, Hugh Lowry, is 67 years old today. Got a birthday today for Peter Dinklage from Game of Thrones and much more. He is 57. From Dawson's Creek, as well as Fringe, Joshua Jackson turns 48 today. Interesting dude, actor Shia LaBeouf, 40 on this date in history. And that's a look at the birthdays for today. As for this date in history, what's of note for the 11th of June? Not a lot. It is National Making Life Beautiful Day. It is also National German Chocolate Cake Day. Not a big fan, personally. And National Corn on the Cob Day. And yes, I am a big fan of that. That sounds great. All right, more music's on the way in a bit. Gonna drop in a check of the news later this hour. But the forecast is up next. And a visit from Corey Kent and Co. Wetzel coming up. Thank you for listening to B103 and Odo County Country News Channel Nebraska stations. 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You may only win a News Channel Nebraska contest once per 30-day period with one winner per household. News Channel Nebraska is not responsible for lost or delayed mail, telephone failures, or for email system malfunctions causing a contestant to lose a chance to participate. Employees of News Channel Nebraska and their immediate family members are not eligible to win. Winners are responsible for any and all taxes associated with winning the prize and must sign a W-9 form before receiving any prize valued at over $600. Management will have sole discretion to decide any questions concerning the interpretation of rules governing the promotion and the administration of the promotion, and such decision shall be final. News Channel Nebraska reserves a right to reject any incomplete or confusing guess and any guess not submitted in accordance with promotion rules. Participants will not have any expectation of privacy concerning the information submitted or the announcement of winners. Prizes will be held for a minimum of 60 days for their winner, and after that time, News Channel Nebraska has a right to redistribute those prize items. Thank you for taking part in our contest and for listening to today's Best Country B1. 103 and Odo County Country.
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0: All right, what's going on weather-wise out there? Let's check it out. Thanks to Phil's Dent Repair in Southeast Nebraska. You can give them a call at 402-269-5119. 50-50 shot of showers and thunderstorms up till noon today. Mostly cloudy through the mid-morning, gradually clearing and a high of 79. Wind around 30-35. Clear this evening and a low of 57. Sunny and 83 tomorrow. Saturday, 80, 70, making an 80% chance of showers and thunderstorms with that on Saturday, though. Mostly sunny and down to 75 Sunday, and high of 70s and mostly sunny Monday. Mostly sunny still Tuesday and 80, and again, mostly sunny fourth straight day, mid-80s Wednesday. Right now, 66 with a little rain, it says, in Plattsmouth. Much different here in the south side of River Country, 75 and overcast in Tecumseh, and 75 and overcast in Nebraska City, as we bring you one from Corey Kent. And Co-Wetzel, it's Rocky Mountain Low right here at B103.

0: Corey Kent and Co. 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We'll look at the updated news info in a moment, funeral announcements and forecast again here in a bit, and more ag info with the Nebraska Ag Headline News on the way too. Right now, 75 degrees and cloudy here. Looks like the storm is passed for the most part, but we'll keep an eye on that, of course, and pop in if the power stays on and all that type of thing around here, and give you some details on what's going on weather-wise. But looking at the radar right now, most of that stuff is off to the east outside of our listening area now, which good riddance. That's all I can say there. All right, checking out what's going on with our text trivia. I did plan to say this earlier. I did put it on our Facebook page. And our Thursday text trivia, giving you a chance to win $10 in Nebraska Lottery Scratchers, in case you haven't had a chance to look at our Facebook page, because, you know, weather and other stuff you've been busy with. One actor was offered the roles of Shrek, Neo from The Matrix, Harry in Dumb and Dumber, and Aragorn in Lord of the Rings. That's right. One actor was offered all those roles and turned them down. Shrek, of course, ended up as Mike Myers, Keanu Reeves as Neo, Jeff Daniels as Harry, and Viggo Mortensen there in Lord of the Rings. What actor turned all those roles down, according to this Hollywood website I've got here? What actor? Text it in to 402-873-1170, and if you're correct, you'll go into the group that has a chance to win $10 in Nebraska Lottery Scratchers here at the end of the morning show. You've only got till 9:45. Text in who that would be. What actor turned down Shrek, Neo, Harry from Dumb and Dumber, and Aragorn from Lord of the Rings? Good luck. All right, more music's on the way in just a few here at B103.
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0: Hey, good morning to you here on today's Best Country, V103 and B103.fm. Hey, a wicked start to the day weather-wise out there. Again, be careful as you get out and about here this morning. There is storm damage in parts of River Country with trees and water all over the place. We'll check the full detail forecast shortly, but right now the news brought to you by Pro Harvest Seeds with the latest. Here's Dan Swanson.
7: Thank you. Good morning. A storm that produced a tornado near Palmyra, 2.5-inch hail in Lancaster County, and 70-mile-per-hour winds near Exeter triggered a severe thunderstorm warning for central Otto and Cass counties at 4:37 a.m. Nebraska City Police are investigating a shooting fatality near 1114 North 4th Street Wednesday night. Police were dispatched at 10:29 p.m. regarding an accidental shooting in front of the residence. Another shot behind the residence was reported. Police were asking for a medical helicopter to be dispatched to CHI Health St. Mary's for one patient. Nebraska City Utilities reports a sewage discharge into the Missouri River that began around 11 p.m. Monday night after an electrical power failure. Manager John Bohr expects a short-term disruption. Crews are on site and making repairs. A wastewater bypass is occurring into South Table Creek, about 100 feet west of the Missouri River. A press release says several manholes at Heartland Co-op are experiencing overflow. Barricades have been placed in those areas. Water issues continue to pile up for Weeping Water. The city posted

0: goes to the drinking water notice. The June 4th notice says nitrate concentrations are above the federal maximum for samples taken in May. The samples showed 11 milligrams per liter, while federal maximums is 10 milligrams. City officials said adults and children can continue to drink the water, but the notice warns that infants, pregnant women, and nursing mothers should not drink the water. Water, juice, and infant formula for children under age 6 months should not be prepared with the tap water. A driver with Nebraska ties won the $55,000 prize in sprint car racing at Eagle Raceway. News Channel Nebraska's Jake Bartecki has the story.
1: Some of the biggest names in modern-day motorsports called rural Cass County home on Tuesday night. Kyle Larson and the High Limit Sprint Car Series made its annual stop at Eagle Raceway.
2: It's always a good crowd, and the racing's always exciting. So, yeah, it's just a great facility and great track owners as well. So happy to be back. Really cool racetrack. I love, you know, if I can't be here, I love watching this one online because just creates such good racing and just a diamond for sure.
1: The stands were packed and the floodgates opened the minute fans could enter the track. That kind of fan support of sprint car racing is something that keeps former NASCAR Cup driver Casey Kane returning to Eagle.
3: I was at the first one, I think, and there's this packed crowd, and you know, everyone since has been great. You know, the fans come and they're excited, and it's always a good show at Eagle.
1: The main feature was dominated and won by Rico Abreu, leading every lap and taking home $55,555 in prize money. He says the win is extra special, given his family's Nebraska ties.
4: My wife lives 20 minutes from here, and her family's raced here their whole lives. So to back that up and keep that legacy going in their family is pretty, pretty special.
1: Former Daytona 500 champion Ricky Stenhouse Jr. is a team owner in High Limit, and while at Eagle, said the success in grassroots racing benefits motorsports as a whole.
2: You know, just it is great for sprint cars right now. I think the health of sprint car racing is really strong. But like you said, grassroots racing all across the board, I think, has been growing nonstop.
1: It's the norm for Kyle Larson, but it's a busy week. He was here at Eagle on Tuesday night. He'll race in Harlan, Iowa on Thursday, and then resume his regular duties in the NASCAR Cup Series at Pocono on Sunday. In Eagle, Jake Bartecki, News Channel Nebraska.
0: Thank you, Jake. Mayhew Cabins grand reopening is scheduled Friday, June 19th at 7 p.m. The river stage is at 10 feet from the News Channel Nebraska Newsroom. I'm Dan Swanson.
5: 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Jeffrey Ray Yost, a resident of Nebraska City, went to heaven Friday, March 6th after saying goodbye to family members at the age of 63. Service will be Friday morning at 11 o'clock at Goody Mortuary. In lieu of flowers, family suggests memorials to Hearts United for Animals in Auburn or Four Paws for Hope in Talmadge. Goody Funeral Home in Nebraska City is in charge of the arrangements for Jeffrey Ray Yost. Robert Allen Rhett, known fondly as Bob, passed away at his home in Auburn Sunday, June 7th, at the age of 56. Family and friends were invited to pay their respects at a visitation with family from 3 to 4 on Friday, followed by a memorial service at 4 o'clock at Hemmingson Funeral Home in Auburn. Hemmingson Funeral Home's in charge of the arrangements for Robert Bob Allen Rhett. Donna I. McWilliams, age 66 of Syracuse, passed away at home Friday, June 5th. Funeral Mass will be held at 10:30 Saturday morning at St. Paulinus Catholic Church in Syracuse. That service will be live-streamed on the church Facebook page. Burial will follow at the Dudley Cemetery. Visitation goes from 9 to 5 on Friday at the funeral home in Syracuse, then at the church with family greeting friends from 6 to 7 with a 7 o'clock rosary. Arrangements are entrusted to the Fussman Allen Harvey Funeral Home in Syracuse for Donna I. McWilliams. And Perry S. Butch Tillman, Jr., age 81, of Sydney, Iowa, passed away Saturday, June 6th in Nebraska City at his son's Matt's home, surrounded by his loving family. A celebration of life.

be at 11 o'clock Saturday morning at Goody Mortuary, Nebraska City. Memorials may be given to the family in his memory. And Goody Mortuary, Nebraska City is in charge of the arrangements for Perry S. Butch Tillman, Jr. For the full funeral listings and a complete obituary archive, visit newschannelnebraska.com. All right, 7:42, looking outside here this morning. We've got some severe storms that came through the area this morning, if you slept through it all. Some of us just slept through part of it and woke up to quite the downpour. 50-50 shot of showers and thunderstorms before noon, nonetheless. Mostly cloudy, gradually clearing, and a high of 79 with wind at 30-35. Clear tonight and a low of 57. 83 with sunshine tomorrow. On Saturday, 80 and an 80% chance of storms as well with it. Sunday, 75 and mostly sunny. 78 and mostly sunny Monday. 80 and mostly sunny Tuesday, and mid-80s and mostly sunny by Wednesday. Here at the radio station, our gauge says for this storm that started just before midnight, we received just over 1 inch of rain here at the radio station and had a high yesterday of 94 and a low of 75. I did not check if those are record numbers, which they, again, would be unofficial record numbers if they are. But let's look at that quickly here. Doesn't take too long to click on that. And yesterday was the 10th. So was that a record high low? Yes, according to our information, that is a second straight day of a record high low. Previous record high low was, Well, yeah. Okay, officially it was a record high low. They say the low was 72 yesterday, and that was a record. I have 75. And the record high, 97 in 2015. They say we hit 88 yesterday, but again, my gauge says 94 and 75 was low. Either way, that's what we've got here on our gauge, and even if our gauge is off a little bit on the temps, then the low was a record high temp. We have 75, 72 is the record according to this set yesterday. All right, let's get back to more music, more noise, if you will, of a good kind, though. Here's Kenny Chesney, today's best country, B103 and B103.fm.

0: Little noise there from Mr. Kenny Chesney at today's Best Country, B103 and B103.fm as well. Good morning, 747 right now. And here in Nebraska City, we've got some cloud cover out there. And it is 70, let me see here. What are we at now? Now it does want to update. All right, let's check the other spot. This says 66. I thought we were in the 70s here. Maybe not. Yeah, weather data unavailable. That's not helpful. All right, well, it's somewhere in the, I guess this says mid-60s. Let me check one other spot. That doesn't sound, I mean, it was supposed to be cooler today, so maybe that's right. This says, well, that's not updated because that says we have strong thunderstorms right now. That's not going on out there. 71. All right, well, we're around 66 to 71 degrees, and I can tell you by my eyes, mostly cloudy here in Nebraska City right now. Not strong thunderstorms. Radar confirms. It's like nothing on the radar there as far as precipitation. So I think this weather is causing everybody to go a little haywire here this morning or something. We're going to check out the latest ag info. 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All right, coming back here with some Riley Green on the way in just a moment on today's Best Country. It's B103.
1: Hello, I'm Kellen Hevekin with the latest ag headlines on Brownfield. Ag groups are expressing concern following President Trump saying he is not looking to renew the U.S.-Mexico-Canada agreement. Farmers for Free Trade Chairman Bob Hemiseth says,
2: the uncertainty of where we're at with some of these other markets and the uncertainty with war in the Middle East and the uncertainty of where fertilizer and fuel prices will be. But yeah, having those two markets and that certainty certainly helps alleviate some of the pressure on market access.
1: Ag meteorologist Matt Macon says more rounds of severe weather across parts of the Midwest could create additional challenges for producers this week.
3: From Wichita, Kansas, up to Des Moines, up close to Minneapolis, St. Paul, and areas from there stretching out toward the Illinois state line, that's going to be a primary zone for hail and wind damage.
1: And I'm Kellen Habikin for Brownfield.
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0: Change My Mind. There's one for you from Riley Green on today's Best Country, B103. B103.fm as well. And Alexa devices, Alexa, play B103. Good morning. In the aftermath of a strong storm that rolled through the area here in River Country, but looking at the radar, don't see much to the west. There is now a little bit of stuff starting to build there, but it is very, very slight over in the Beatrice area. So hopefully that does not continue to increase in size. We got enough damage coming through with that last storm here in River Country, especially on that north side. Lots of rain up north, tree damage on the 75. A lot of that, I'm guessing, has been hit by vehicles and now kind of cleared the road a bit. But I know on the drive in, half of Plattsmouth was completely dark up there in a high V in that area and what have you. So power outages in spots. We had power blips here at the radio station in Nebraska City, knocked us off air for quite a while, but we are back up and as good as ever now here on B103. And Odo County Country also up again here this morning. So that's good news. All right, we're going to drop in more music information as well with the news forecast, a couple of ag reports here this next hour. And as we make our way into summertime here soon, we've got our big summer giveaway we've been talking about. It's called How Far Will It Mow? We're teaming up with No Limit Power, giving away a beautiful 61-inch Bad Boy Rebel riding mower in September. We're taking guesses all summer long of how far you think that mower is going to go. How many miles? As I'll be hitting the highway on a tour of River Country this September. You can guess at B103.fm. Just click that B103 button. And you don't even have to scroll, actually. Just click the B103 button, and then you'll see the banner right there. Click it. Let us know how far you think it's going to go on a, you know, however much gas we put in. Could it be a half tank? Could it be a quarter tank? Three quarters? You never know. And then if you can guess that correctly, or you don't even have to get it on the button. You just have to be the closest one. After I drive it in September, we'll figure out how far it went, look at all the guesses, and figure out who's winning this thing. But we'll give you one guess there on our website, b103.fm, and bonus guesses will be, things you can win throughout the summertime here on air, on Facebook, through texting, and when we're out on location at different places. It's all brought to you by, of course, No Limit Power, as well as Arbor Day Farm, Larson Motors, Goody Home Realty, Pleasant View in Rockport, Premier Bank in Nebraska City, and Sorensen Auto Plaza.
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12: News, I'm CJ Papa. For a second straight night, U.S. forces launched strikes into Iran.
13: USS Michael Murphy, a guided missile destroyer, launching Tomahawks into Iran, hitting targets outside the capital. In a statement, Central Command said, quote, CENTCOM forces launched strikes on Iranian military surveillance capabilities, communication systems, and air defense sites across Iran.
12: Fox's Lucas Tomlinson at the White House. Strikes follow the downing of a U.S. Army helicopter earlier this week.
14: My understanding is that there's a new equation for the Iranians because they were unwilling to make a good faith deal at the negotiating table. And I asked the president, if they don't sign the deal, what's going to happen? And he said, we'll bomb the S out of them tomorrow night.
12: President Trump calling Fox's Trey Yanks from the Situation Room. More than 150 million Americans under the risk of severe storms today in at least 20 states. 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
0: 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With the latest news, here's Dan.
19: Thank you. Good morning. A storm that produced a tornado near Palmyra, 2.5-inch hail in Lancaster County, and 70-mile-per-hour winds near Exeter triggered a severe thunderstorm warning for central Otto and Cass counties at 4:37 a.m. Nebraska City. Police are investigating a shooting fatality near 1114 North 4th Street Wednesday night. Police were dispatched at 10:29 p.m. regarding an accidental shooting in front of the residence. Another shot behind the residence was reported. Police were asking for a medical helicopter to be dispatched to CHI Health St. Mary's for one patient. Nebraska City Utilities reports a sewage discharge into the Missouri River that began around 11 p.m. Monday night after an electrical power failure. Manager John Bohr expects a short-term disruption. Crews are on site and making repairs. A wastewater bypass is occurring into South Table Creek, about 100 feet west of the Missouri River. A press release says several manholes at Heartland Co-op are experiencing overflow. Barricades have been placed in those areas. Water issues continue to pile up for Weeping Water. The city posted last week that the city is investigating a possible leak at the swimming pool that is creating ongoing operational and water quality challenges. The swimming pool is closed until further notice, according to a June 3rd Facebook post. A Cascram report says pool officials blame the aging facility for a significant water leak within its system. A long-term repair will likely be addressed after the 2026 pool season. Temporary measures include large amounts of replacement water daily. The rate of replacement water makes it difficult to maintain proper chemical levels and water clarity. The loss of water clarity led to a recent closure because lifeguards must be able to see the bottom of the pool clearly at all times. Pool staff said they are working to minimize disruptions while keeping the facility safe. The city of Weeping Water has also posted a drinking water notice. The June 4th notice says nitrate concentrations are above the federal maximum for samples taken in May. The sample showed 11 milligrams per liter, while federal maximums is 10 milligrams. City officials said adults and children can continue to drink the water, but the notice warns that infants, pregnant women, and nursing mothers should not drink the water. Water, juice, and infant formula for children under age 6 months should not be prepared with the tap water. A driver with Nebraska ties won the $55,000 prize in sprint car racing at Eagle Raceway. News Channel Nebraska's Jake Bartecki has the story.
11: Some of the biggest names in modern-day motorsports called rural Cass County home on Tuesday night. Kyle Larson and the High Limit Sprint Car Series made its annual stop at Eagle Raceway.
20: It's always a good crowd, and the racing's always exciting. So, yeah, it's just a great facility and great track owners as well. So happy to be back.
21: Really cool racetrack. I love, you know, if I can't be here, I love watching this one online, because just creates such good racing and just a diamond for sure.
22: The stands were packed and the floodgates opened the minute fans could enter the track. That kind of fan support of sprint car racing is something that keeps former NASCAR Cup driver Casey Kane returning to Eagle.
23: I was at the first one, I think, and there's this packed crowd, and you know, everyone since has been great. You know, the fans come and they're excited, and it's always a good show at Eagle.
22: The main feature was dominated and won by Rico Abreu, leading every lap and taking home $55,555 in prize money. He says the win is extra special, given his family's Nebraska ties.
24: My wife lives 20 minutes from here, and her family's raced here their whole lives. So to back that up and keep that legacy going in their family is pretty, pretty special.
22: Former Daytona 500 champion Ricky Stenhouse Jr. is a team owner in High Limit, and while at Eagle, said the success in grassroots racing benefits motorsports as a whole.
21: You know, it is great for sprint cars right now. I think the health of sprint car racing is really strong. But like you said, grassroots racing all across the board, I think, has been growing nonstop.
11: It's the norm for Kyle Larson, but it's a busy week. He was here at Eagle on Tuesday night. He'll race in Harlan, Iowa on Thursday, and then resume his regular duties in the NASCAR Cup Series at Pocono on Sunday. In Eagle, Jake Bartecki, News Channel Nebraska.
19: Thank you, Jake. Mayhew Cabin's grand reopening is scheduled Friday, June 19th at 7 p.m. The river stage is at 10 feet from the News Channel, Nebraska Newsroom. I'm Dan Swanson.
0: Thank you very much there, Dan. 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
0: We're looking outside here this morning. We have received with this rainstorm here in Nebraska City, according to our gauge here at the station, almost exactly an inch of rain, 13 hundredths before midnight, and then 88 hundredths since. And other areas, maybe not so much. I sent out a message to our stormtroopers. Haven't heard back from anybody as of yet for that. But feel free to send us your rain totals, even if you're not a stormtrooper. And you can send us your photos if you got some damage in your area, too. Just text it in to 402-873-1170. Let us know where you're at. And rain totals, if you happen to have those as well. As far as looking ahead, today, 50-50 chance of showers and thunderstorms still till noon. As I check the radar, I mean, not much. It might get a little sprinkle here in a minute for parts of river country that's coming through. It doesn't look like much. Might just be clouds from what I can tell there. But the majority of that has moved well off into Iowa. It's now a big, strong storm over places like Pella, Albia. Let me see here. Allerton, Pleasanton. Doesn't sound very pleasant to me, but anyways. 1¾-inch size hail confirmed out there in two different spots. So, yeah, this storm is staying strong, just not in our neck of the woods anymore right now. So, good riddance to that thing. We got 79 for a high today. It'll start clearing after this morning cloud cover. For tonight, it's clear, 57 our low this evening, 83 and sunny on Friday. On Saturday, 80 and an 80% chance of storms with it Saturday. On Sunday, mostly sunny and 75, 78 and mostly sunny Monday, 80 and mostly sunny Tuesday, and 86 and mostly sunny by Wednesday. Right now, here, I think our website has been flubbed up here due to the weather or something. It's not given temperatures from around river country. So I'm just going to go to my National Weather Service once again. Tell you, I know it's overcast, and it says 66 degrees. Looking on my phone at my app, I can't really trust that either because it says we're in strong thunderstorms right now. So that doesn't seem to be working either. So I think a number of places are having some issues due to the weather that's come through. It still says thunderstorms and 71 degrees. So I'm going to go with the National Weather Service. It says overcast. That's what I see. And 66 degrees right now as we get back into more music with some John Party right here at B103 and on the web, b103.fm.

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0: He's Luke Combs, and he's on today's Best Country, B103, and around the world, globally, B103.fm, too. Good morning, 820, 66 overcast degrees here in Nebraska City right now. And an updated look at the weather coming up here in a matter of moments. Ag weather later this hour as well. And other ag info due up here this 60 also. As we make our way through the music here this morning, let's check out some other notes for you here, like the fact that another chance for you to win $100 in Nebraska Lottery Scratchers is on the horizon Monday. Mondays can be a bummer. It's Monday, right? Going back to work and all that type of stuff. But make it better by winning $100 in Scratchers with Match Me Monday. All you have to do is figure out what's going on in my head that Monday morning. I know, it's not as easy as it sounds. I'll give you a phrase with a blank in it around 7:40 on the morning show. Like this week, it was... I should have looked that up. I really have. There's been so much going on. I don't remember what happened on Monday. I barely remember what happened like an hour ago. Oh, there's Wednesday. I want to see what it was because I'm interested. Summer. That's right, because it's hot. Summer blank is what I gave you. And if you could fill in that blank like I did, then you got yourself a win. If you do it before anybody else. I'll give you the phrase of the blank in it. Like this week, it was summer blank. When I start the game show music in the background, then I open up the phone line at 402-873-1170. First caller, first contestant, you got a shot at $100 of scratchers because, I mean, you don't have any choices eliminated. That's impressive. If you don't match me, then the second caller, it's $80 of scratchers because, you know, everything's eliminated except for the first person's guess. Then we go down to 60 for the third caller, 40, and then 20 for the fifth caller. If we go five calls and nobody matches me, which usually is the case, then over to Facebook we go at facebook.com/B103.fm. One guess in the comment section per person for $20 of scratchers. And whoever gets it first wins. It was summer breeze this week, by the way, with that summer blank. All right, we'll do it again on Monday right here on today's Best Country, B103. But in the meantime, we'll drop in a check of the weather and bring in new music here from Bailey Zimmerman coming right up for you.
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0: All right, looking outside here, courtesy of the Lumberjack Company of Nebraska City. Tree removal in tight spaces, they can handle that. 402-873-5060 is their phone number. Well, looking outside here this morning, it's a 50-50 shot of showers and thunderstorms still till noon today, even though as I look at the radar, yeah, I mean, there's a chance a little bit of rain here in a moment, but I don't see anything past that, but we'll see. We've got a high of 79 gradually clearing here today. Later on tonight, 57 and clear overnight. Tomorrow, 83 in the sun. Saturday, it's down to 80 with sun, or not sun, pardon me, down to 80 with a good chance of storms. Doesn't say sunny anywhere on here. 80% chance of storms on Saturday, so that's likely going to be a wet one. On Sunday, mostly sunny and 75. High 70s and mostly sunny Monday. 80 and mostly sunny Tuesday. And mid-80s and mostly sunny on Wednesday. Right now, here in Nebraska City, overcast, and we are at 66 degrees. As we get back into more of your favorite tunes, hitting the road with Bailey Zimmerman and Chevy Silverado on today's Best Country, B103 and B103.FM.

0: point at you. It's not polite to point there, Justin. Come on now. Just gesture, if you would. But that's tough to put in a song. Gesture at you. That'd be kind of strange. Hope you're having a good one. It's 833, 66 degrees, and we're going to check out what's up weather-wise with your ag weather today in a moment. 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Well, and some TV and movie news. They're hoping, or at least Tim Allen is hoping, I guess I should say, he's trying to get a revival of Home Improvement. He even has the concept nailed down. It's not much of a stretch. I feel like there are other shows that have done something similar. He would like the show to be about his television kids and their kids, and he would obviously then be the grandpa. So more or less is just catching back up with everybody on the show later on. The issue, well, his kids, at least his TV kids, Jonathan Taylor Thomas, Tara Noah Smith, they're no longer acting. Although Jonathan did appear on 4 episodes of Last Man Standing, Tim's, other sitcom he had there over a decade ago, he was on there, so it's been a while. And the biggest issue, apparently, I did not know this, but Home Improvement had a case of, one of those deals where one of the kids gets in trouble. We've heard about that in years past. I think the one that always seems to stand out to me back in the day would be From Different Strokes. But, people being in trouble with the law. The other kid, Zachary Ty Bryan, is behind bars right now after years of run-ins with the law, apparently. So, yeah, that'd be a bit of an issue. Tim said, quote, "There are some personality problems right now with the boys. They've got their own issues. It's a little bit challenging right now, to put it mildly." So, yeah, I don't think that revival is happening anytime soon unless they change the kids and have somebody else in as the actors there. But, yeah, we'll see. More music's on the way in a bit. Got your ag weather today and Chris Jansen coming up.
1: Next in the recent series of frontal waves on the move from the central plains on eastbound, and with another round of expansive shower thunderstorm activity, a couple of more cool fronts and temperatures just added to come and gaze with additional shower activity due in through the weekend. Good Thursday morning, everyone. It's agriculture meteorologist Greg Solgay. We're back in with your ag weather today right here on Brownfield Ag News. Well, certainly, hopefully, you made it through A-OK the past 24 hours with a barrage of severe weather, down producing high wind generating and hail, knocking down shower thunderstorm activity anywhere from the western Great Lakes region, including the Arrowhead of Minnesota, a good chunk of the Badger State. Well, you were beat up yesterday afternoon and evening pretty good from Lambeau west and south from there into the land of Lincoln and trailing back southwest. Additional showers and thunderstorms producing hail, high wind as well, and heavy downpours of rain right on top of those wet and saturated grounds into southern and eastern Iowa, northern through eastern Missouri along that Missouri River, keeping an eye on the streams and rivers. Yeah, plenty of standing water still back into play in some of these corn and soybean fields and eastbound as well, with the showers and thunderstorms of yesterday. Pretty good drenching rainfall in some spots, not to mention the high wind.

0: A dry setup, moderate drought conditions to too much rainfall and water sitting in some of the fields from the Great Lakes region back to the western Corn Belt and points south and southeast from there, doing it all over again with 3/4 to more than 2 inches on the move from west to east. Another cold front showing up on the weather maps and charts from the Arrowhead back across Big Sky country. Not a lot of moisture with that particular weather system, but at least two more fronts expected to make their way from northwest to southeast with an unusually strong cool air trough to make its way out of the Canadian Prairie and build its way southward across the plains and turn those winds aloft in from the south and southwest. And that means an increase in shower thunderstorm activity. Light amounts, but enough to keep drying rates slow. Standing water in the fields and a couple of thunderstorms to boot expected over the weekend across much of the plains, the Corn Belt locales. And again, a slower crop growth and development pace anticipated. Signs the temperatures slowly moderate late next week, but with heat south, cool air to the north, and a jet stream on top, showers and thunderstorms back into play west to east from the plains into the Corn Belt later next week and beyond. We'll certainly keep you posted right here. I'm Greg Solier with your Ag Weather Today.
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0: There's Me and a Beer. He would be Chris Jansen, the me in that song on today's Best Country B103 and B103.fm. It would not be me, Ben Root, that's for sure. Hoping your day is fantastic. We're at 8:46 right now and 66 degrees in Nebraska City. Looks like some rain starting back up here in Nebraska City right now. Looking at the radar, this is a very, very small band. It's just going to bring a little bit of sprinkles is all. And so we got light rain and 66 right now here in Nebraska City. Updated forecast after the top of the hour. We'll update you on the latest ag info next. 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And a reminder that you're down to the last day to give us your River Country reaction and let me know, what your favorite type of tea is. I got out there to Tecumseh yesterday. And in Tecumseh, it's not the same as our River Country Reaction poll has been going, although, it's very different. The numbers have changed a bit on our River Country Reaction poll here since last I covered them. And Sweet is making a run. Some Southerners out there, or just people who like sweet tea, getting a boost of late. They're in Tecumseh, where we handed out free iced teas yesterday. I walked around the town square there and gave a number of teas away. I had four different types. I had plain, I had sweet tea, I had tea with lemon, and I had other, and it ended up being peach tea. That's what I went with. Peach tea by far was in last place, and plain and lemon went back and forth, and they actually ran out pretty much at the same time. The plain and the lemon. Sweet, you had a few takers on that, but not nearly as much. Plain and lemon were going left and right. And then sweet after that. And then people took a peach if there was more or less nothing left at the end there. Yeah, the peach was, I don't know. I was surprised. I thought peach would be a little more popular. But plain and lemon were in a tie, really, for first there in Tecumseh. Or T-Town, as they even have signs up to say T-Town. So it was perfect going to what I called Tecumseh yesterday. But looking at River Country's reaction so far, Plain is in first place, a 40% going for Plain. Oh, somebody just voted. Thank you very much. 40% for Plain, 33% for Sweet. So Sweet is a close second. It's gained ground overnight. 33% for Sweet, 18% right now for Lemon, and 10% for Other. So Peach or whatever, Arnold Palmer. Raspberry, blackberry is a new one I've seen. Mango tea is one of my favorites, but that is very sweet. But no, sweet, just plain old sweet tea without, you know, being a fruit flavor or what have you, is in second place strongly now, gaining on plain. Vote before tomorrow morning's morning show. Just text plain or sweet or lemon or other to us at 402-873-1170, and you'll be entered to win $10 in Nebraska Lottery Scratchers tomorrow morning right here at B103.
1: I'm Brent Barnett with Ag Headline News on Brownfield. Ag groups are expressing concern following President Trump saying he's not looking to renew the U.S.-Mexico-Canada agreement. Farmers for Free Trade Chairman Bob Himasoff says failing to extend and strengthen USMCA would be a self-inflicted wound for American agriculture at the worst possible moment. More news is next.
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0: That's George Burge and Luke Bryan right there and Ride, Ride, Ride. Here on today's Best Country, B103. Streaming on B103.fm. Good morning. 8:56, a little rain and 66 degrees right now in Nebraska City. Updated forecast here before you know it. Local news update coming up too. And next hour, we'll randomly select our winner from all these correct answers I'm getting in for our Thursday text trivia. If you haven't given it a shot yet, I can tell you what's interesting is from all the correct guesses, not everybody's gotten it right, but from all the correct guesses, I'm glad what I put in on our text poll question here is just the last name. So as you get that last name, you're all right. I'm not even sure which way it's spelt, but the first name, I'm going to tell you, 50% are spelling it one way and 50% are spelling it the other way. We're right down the middle here. From all the correct answers so far. I don't know which one it is. I just put the last name. So as long as you get that last name spelled correctly, you're A-OK. What name are we looking for? The name of the actor who turned down roles as Shrek, Neo, Aragorn, and Harry from Dumb and Dumber. Really, that's the only movie I have to mention, because you know what movie Neo is from, clearly. Shrek, I mean, that's an obvious, it's the name of the movie. And Aragorn, Lord of the Rings, if you're not familiar there. But you don't have a lot of other characters with those names, so it's pretty easy. But one actor was offered those roles, turned them all down. Not a lot of actors you would think could have even played all those roles. I don't know that any actor could have played all those roles. They're so different. But apparently one actor turned them all down. Who is it? Text it in within the next 47 minutes, and you've got yourself a chance to win $10 in Nebraska Lottery Scratchers with our Thursday text trivia. All right, more music's on the way after the news when we come back.
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10: News. I'm Therese Crowley. Tehran called and asked President Trump to stop the bombing. President Trump now posting, we'll be hitting Iran very hard tonight and taking Karg Island and their oil infrastructure points. The president speaking with Fox and Friends.
11: They're really in submission. They just don't know it yet.
10: Last night,
11: to be honest with you,
10: U.S. forces launched 49 Tomahawk missiles. Fox's Trey Yanks.
12: CENTCOM says Iranian military surveillance capabilities, along with air defense systems and communication sites, were hit.
10: Driven by energy prices, wholesale inflation hit 6.5% for the year, up 1.1% last month. But markets happy that President Trump says we will be controlling Iran's oil and gas markets like we do Venezuela in the not too distant future. 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
0: Good morning. 3 minutes into the 9 o'clock hour here on today's best country, B103 and B103.fm. Some rain coming down here again in Nebraska City, and we will let you know what's going on weather-wise in more detail shortly. Going to find out what's going on with latest news info right now. 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And with the latest info, here is Dan Swanson.
17: Thank you. Good morning. A storm that produced a tornado near Palmyra, 2.5-inch hail in Lancaster County, and 70-mile-per-hour winds near Exeter triggered a severe thunderstorm warning for central Otoe and Cass counties at 4:37 a.m. Nebraska City Police are investigating a shooting fatality near 1114 North 4th Street Wednesday night. Police were dispatched at 10:29 p.m. regarding an accidental shooting in front of the residence. Another shot behind the residence was reported. Police were asking for a medical helicopter to be dispatched to CHI Health St. Mary's for one patient. Nebraska City Utilities reports a sewage discharge into the Missouri River that began around 11 p.m. Monday night after an electrical power failure. Manager John Bohr expects a short-term disruption. Crews are on site and making repairs. A wastewater bypass is occurring into South Table Creek, about 100 feet west of the Missouri River. A press release says several manholes at Heartland Co-op are experiencing overflow. Barricades have been placed in those areas. Water issues continue to pile up for Weeping Water. The city posted last week that the city is investigating a possible leak at the swimming pool that is creating ongoing operational and water quality challenges. The swimming pool is closed until further notice, according to a June 3rd Facebook post. A Cass-Graham report says pool officials blame the aging facility for a significant water leak within its system. A long-term repair will likely be addressed after the 2026 pool season. Temporary measures include large amounts of replacement water daily. The rate of replacement water makes it difficult to maintain proper chemical levels and water clarity. The loss of water clarity led to a recent closure because lifeguards must be able to see the bottom of the pool clearly at all times. Pool staff said they are working to minimize disruptions while keeping the facility safe. The city of Weeping Water has also posted a drinking water notice. The June 4th notice says nitrate concentrations are above the federal maximum for samples taken in May. The samples showed 11 milligrams per liter, while federal maximums is 10 milligrams. City officials said adults and children can continue to drink the water, but the notice warns that infants, pregnant women, and nursing mothers should not drink the water. Water, juice, and infant formula for children under age 6 months should not be prepared with the tap water. A driver with Nebraska ties won the $55,000 prize in sprint car racing at Eagle Raceway. News Channel Nebraska's Jake Bartecki has the story.
8: Some of the biggest names in modern-day motorsports called rural Cass County home on Tuesday night. Kyle Larson and the High Limit Sprint Car Series made its annual stop at Eagle Raceway.
9: It's always a good crowd, and the racing's always exciting. So, yeah, it's just a great facility and great track owners as well. So happy to be back.
18: Really cool racetrack. I love, you know, if I can't be here, I love watching this one online because just creates such good racing and just a diamond for sure.
8: The stands were packed and the floodgates opened the minute fans could enter the track. That kind of fan support of sprint car racing is something that keeps former NASCAR Cup driver Casey Kane returning to Eagle.
19: I was at the first one, I think, and there's this packed crowd, and you know, everyone since has been great. You know, the fans come and they're excited, and it's always a good show at Eagle.
8: The main feature was dominated and won by Rico Abreu, leading every lap and taking home $55,555 in prize money. He says the win is extra special, given his family's Nebraska ties.
20: My wife lives 20 minutes from here, and her family's raced here their whole lives. So to back that up and keep that legacy going in their family is pretty, pretty special.
8: Former Daytona 500 champion Ricky Stenhouse Jr. is a team owner in High Limit, and while at Eagle, said the success in grassroots racing benefits motorsports as a whole.
18: You know, just it is great for sprint cars right now. I think the health of sprint car racing is really strong. But like you said, grassroots racing all across the board, I think, has been growing nonstop.
8: It's the norm for Kyle Larson, but it's a busy week. He was here at Eagle on Tuesday night. He'll race in Harlan, Iowa on Thursday, and then resume his regular duties in the NASCAR Cup Series at Pocono on Sunday. In Eagle, Jake Bartecki, News Channel Nebraska.
17: Thank you, Jake. Mayhew Cabins grand reopening is scheduled Friday, June 19th at 7 p.m. The River Stage is at 10 feet from the News Channel Nebraska Newsroom. I'm Dan Swanson.
0: Thank you very much, Dan. Dan Swanson right over there in our award-winning News Channel Nebraska Newsroom. 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
0: All right, what's happening outside? Let's check out this forecast for you. See what's going on weather-wise. We have so far here at the radio station received with the storm 1 inch of rain, roughly just over. It's 1.01 starting just before midnight. And I checked it once it had just started back up, thinking maybe I had missed when it started back up or something. And yeah, it's the same total. Hadn't gone up since I looked there. So 88 hundredths since midnight is what it was. And then 13 hundredths before midnight with the storm. North side of town, I got a report here from one of our B-103 storm troopers, 1.65 inches. So over 1.6 inches on the north end of Nebraska City. Further north, I think quite a bit more rain. I know driving in, like I said this morning, from up in Plattsmouth, there were power outages. The north half of Plattsmouth was all completely dark here when I came in this morning. The light was out and everything. The first time I've seen that is that north light on the 75 was out. And there were multiple spots on the 75 where there were trees that were broken and in the roadway with a ton of debris. So be careful if you're driving out there. Could be some debris in the roadways in different spots, even on the highway, although most of that was broken up by the time I drove, but not all of it. There were still some that people were slowing down and driving around because it was a pretty big piece of tree that was on the highway there. So, yeah, not great. Be careful out there. If any other stormtroopers check in and give us rain totals or photos and things like that of weather damage, I will let you know. But for the rest of the day, 50-50 shot of showers and thunderstorms up till about noon today. We've got a high of 79 degrees expected and wind at 30-35. 57 and clear overnight. It was clear last night, too, when I went out at one point. Taking the dogs out before bedtime last night. It was clear because you could see the two planets. I can't remember which two planets it is that were having this close run-in in the sky, at least from Earth's perspective, but saw that pretty clearly yesterday. That was pretty cool. Clear in 57, 83 and sunny on Friday. On your Saturday, we have an 80% chance of storms coming in and a high of 80 as well with it. Sunday, 75 and mostly sunny. High 70s and mostly sunny Monday. 80 and mostly sunny Tuesday. And mid-80s, mostly sunny by Wednesday. Right now, it is up to 67 and rainy here in Nebraska City. As we head elsewhere and see how the weather is in Carolina. It's Parmalee on today's Best Country, B103.

0: That's the fall. It's Kojo, Cody Johnson, your ACM Entertainer of the Year, right there on today's Best Country, B103. Streaming around the planet, B103.fm as well. Getting on through the tunes at 67 rainy degrees in Nebraska City. Looking at the radar right now, just some light rain going on through the area. Might be done actually here in Nebraska City. I can't tell. There's so much rain on the window. It just came down sideways so much. I don't know that it is raining anymore right here in Nebraska City, but it could be a little bit. This line of clouds with a little bit of rain going from down in Beatrice up to Burr, Sterling, over to Lorton, here to Nebraska City, and then up through Sydney, Randolph, and Red Oak, and further northeast. But not much to it, and that's probably, I'm guessing, going to be about it. But we'll see. 50-50 shot of showers and thunderstorms still before noon. Forecast actually coming up in a few. I don't know why I'm reading you the whole forecast right now. That's not good timing on that. So feel free to check that out if you like in just a few moments with me. I will look at what's going on out there. We also have the weather on our website, B103.fm, in the upper right-hand corner. And when the weather is nasty, sometimes that leads to nasty road conditions and issues out there. If you get in a bind, call Benefield, Benefield Truck Repair and Towing. 1-800-455-1611, 24-7, they'll help you out. 1-800-455-1611, be prepared, have that in your phone so you can give them a call. They are celebrating over 70 years of services and been helping folks out in all different ways, shapes, or forms. It's not just about moving the big stuff. It's about helping anybody they can out there anytime they need assistance. Holidays, what are those? They don't even know what that means. The term is unfamiliar to them. So give them a call if need be. 1-800-455-1611. Have the number in your phone. And as we've talked about with Reva before on the airwaves, hey, make sure you are not driving through those puddles. Slowly, you know, be careful about the wet spots and... what am I looking to say? Turn around, don't... I wanted to say slow down, don't drown. That didn't make any sense. No, turn around, don't drown. That's what they say. If you can't see the road, hey, that means there might not be any road anymore there. If it's covered in water, you're not sure what it's like. So be careful out there and drive carefully. And usually a good idea to give yourself some extra time driving this time of the year when severe weather is hitting your vicinity. All right, check them out on the website, BenefieldTruckAndTow.com, and feel free to visit their Facebook page. Looks like they've just posted another opening there as well. So feel free to check that out for an AP specialist there. All right, more music's on the way in just a bit. We're going to drop in a check of the latest weather and bring you that new one from Jason Aldean to start a No Talk Triple Play in just a moment on B103.
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0: 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Mostly cloudy, clearing in the afternoon with a high of 79 and wind around 30 to 35 miles per hour. Clear and a low of 57 overnight. 83 in the sunshine tomorrow. 80 degrees with an 80% chance of storms on Saturday. And then four straight days of mostly sunny skies. Sunday, Monday, Tuesday, Wednesday. We go from 75 Sunday, 78 Monday, 80 Tuesday, and mid-80s Wednesday. Right now here in River Country in Nebraska City, we've got overcast skies at 68 degrees as we get back to more music with the latest from Jason Aldean. 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

Reminiscing a bit with Kenny Chesney on today's Best Country B103 with I Go Back. 67 cloudy degrees in Nebraska City right now. We'll check the forecast one more time together here this morning to finish off our time together at the end of the hour. You've got 8 more minutes to text in your guess for today's Thursday text trivia question. You've received that if you're part of our morning show text club. 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River Country Reaction question sent to you on Monday mornings. And if we've got something else going on, we'll let you know about that also and keep in touch with you. All you do is text BUZZ, B-U-Z-Z, to 402-873-1170 to be a part of the morning show text club. Also, by the way, our texting is brought to you by BB Roofing. They're on the phone at 402-890-4469. All right, the Department of Transportation here in Nebraska wants me to let you know about something, and I'm going to pass this on because it's pretty important. We got wild.

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0: It's the Community Notebook right now. Let's check out what's going on around River Country thanks to Ambassador Health. Your local family-owned leader in post-hospital rehabilitation and long-term care. And looking at what's happening out there, check out the Schoolhouse Art Gallery in Brownville this month for A Nation Unassailable. That's from artist Comes Dancing First. This art display is described as a modern look into what has always been. The Schoolhouse Art Gallery is located in Brownville at 427 Main Street. Find out what else is happening around River Country anytime. Just click the calendar button at b103.fm. We'll give you our Thursday text trivia answer coming up in just a few moments. The winner has been texted, so if you texted in this morning, you might want to check your phone and let me know who you are. It's somebody who hasn't won before. I don't have your name, so get back to me. We'll check out that forecast and wind it down next on B103.
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0: All right, what's happening outside? Well, we are still getting some rain. Looks like some sprinkles have begun again here in Nebraska City. And still do have a 50-50 shot of showers and thunderstorms till noon today. Mostly cloudy early, gradually clearing, and a high near 80. Wind at 30, 35. Clearing tonight and a low of 57 degrees. 83 was sunshine on Friday. 80 on Saturday with an 80% chance of storms as well. On your Sunday, mostly sunny and 75. Mostly sunny again Monday, 78. 80 and mostly sunny Tuesday. And 86 and mostly sunny by Wednesday. Right now here in Nebraska City, some light rain coming down. And we are at, oh, this is working again, 68 degrees. We got overcast in 67, it says, in Tecumseh. And Auburn says overcast in 74. All right, looking back at our Thursday text trivia question. I still haven't heard back from our winners, so I can't tell you that person's name. But somebody has taken home $10 in Nebraska Lottery Scratchers. Oh, there we are. Jessica just texted me. Thanks, Jessica. So she'll get $10 in Nebraska Lottery Scratchers. And the actor who turned down roles as Shrek, Neo, Harry from Dumb and Dumber, and Aragorn from Lord of the Rings, that would be the one, the only, the incomparable man with the hair that always changes. Yes, we're talking Nicolas Cage. Nick Cage is all the... I think the worst case of all those, I think he could have pulled off probably Shrek and maybe... Or probably Harry and maybe Shrek. I don't know. Shrek would be tricky there. But Neo? Aragorn, he probably could have done. But Neo, no way. And he is not... No. That's just... Thank goodness he turned these roles down. I just can't imagine some of those. But certainly that one would have been weird. But hey, congratulations to our Thursday text trivia winner, Jessica, taking home $10 of scratchers and hopefully wins a whole bunch of cash with that. That's going to do it for yours truly. We'll hand things off to the other Ben, keep it up here in just a moment as we begin 30 minutes of continuous country right here on today's Best Country, B103.
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1: 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Soybeans and corn are down ahead of the supply and demand estimates. July beans are 5 lower at 11.18. August is down 4 and a quarter at 11.23 and a half. July corn's 1 and 3 quarters lower at 4.17 and a quarter. September's down 2 and a quarter at 4.25 and a half. Live and feeder cattle are mostly higher as they wait for widespread direct business to get going. August live's up 47 at 241.97. October 67 higher at 234.37. August feeders up 135 at 355.72. And hogs are mixed on the mostly weak side of things. Some questions about sustained demand. July's 32 lower at 96.52. August is 25 higher at 95.67. Brownfield.
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2: Thank you. Good morning. Nebraska City Police are investigating a fatal shooting near 1114 North 4th Street Wednesday night. Police were dispatched at 10:29 p.m. regarding an accidental shooting in front of a residence. Another shot was reported behind the residence from where Nebraska City Fire and Rescue transported a second patient. Police were asking for a medical helicopter to be dispatched to CHI Health St. Mary's. A storm that produced tornadoes near Palmyra and Nahaka, tennis ball-sized hail in Lancaster County, and 70-mile-per-hour winds near Murdoch triggered warnings in River Country after 4:35 a.m. today. Multiple hail reports as the storm moved eastward were in the quarter-size range. A truck and semi-trailer were tipped over on Interstate 80 near Greenwood. As of 10 a.m., OPPD reports 13 outages impacting 961 customers south of Plattsmouth, 43 customers out near Weeping Water, and dozens elsewhere. Street flooding and large hail were reported in Clarinda. Nebraska City Utilities report that repairs at the wastewater plant have been made, ending a bypass situation into South Table Creek. The utility reports an electrical failure leading to the bypass beginning Monday night. Nebraska City Administrator Perry Mader reports that the LB 840 Economic Development Revolving Loan Program is up for renewal this fall. The current program is funded by a portion of sales tax revenues that the city collects. The current level is 12%. Based on a projection of $2.6 million in sales tax, the city has budgeted $312,000 for the program. The river stage is at 10.5 feet. From the News Channel, Nebraska Newsroom, I'm Dan Swanson.
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0: Mostly clear sky this afternoon, high in the lower 80s. Clear sky tonight with a low around 57 degrees. Sunny for you tomorrow, high near 83. Tomorrow night, mostly clear, low around 64. And showers and thunderstorms likely on Saturday with a high near 82 degrees. 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
1: Soybeans and corn are lower, cattle are higher, hogs are mixed. 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July beans are 8 3/4 lower at 11.14 and a quarter. August is down 8 at 11.19 3/4. July corn's down 4 at 4.15. September's 4 3/4 lower at 4.23. Cattle are up, watching the direct markets. August live's 80 higher, 242.30. October's up $1.20 at 234.90. August feeders are 305 higher at 357.40. And hogs are mixed with questions about sustained demand. July is down 40 at 96.45. August is up 7 at 96.50. I'm John Perkins with a Brownfield market update.
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0: Mostly clear sky this afternoon, high in the lower 80s. Clear sky tonight with a low around 57 degrees. Sunny for you tomorrow, high near 83. Tomorrow night, mostly clear, low around 64. And showers and thunderstorms likely on Saturday with a high near 82 degrees. 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

0: is Keith Urban on B103, 103.1 on your radio dial. Just a reminder, this summer, B103 and No Limit Power giving you an opportunity to win a 61-inch Bad Boy Rebel riding mower with How Far Will It Mow. We're going to be taking guesses all summer long on how far you think that mower will go as we hit the highway on tour of River Country in September. Whoever has the closest guess to the actual distance, well, guess what? They win that mower. 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It's all thanks to No Limit Power, Arbor Day Farm, Larson Motors, Goody Home Realty, Pleasant View in Rockport, and Sherman Station in Humboldt. How far will it mow, going on all summer long from No Limit Power and today's best country, B103.
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1: Soybeans and corn are lower, cattle are higher, hogs are mixed. I'm John Perkins with a brown field market update. Speed wins. 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Stein has yield. Soybeans are down today. The USDA's old and new crop U.S. ending stocks numbers were unchanged, and development weather looks mostly favorable. USDA did raise production and exports for Argentina slightly. July beans are down 11 and a quarter at 11.11 and three quarters. August is 10 and three quarters lower at 11.17. July bean meal's up 80 cents at 302.70. July soybean oil's down 85 points at 74.48. Corn's lower. New crop corn ending stocks were up on larger old crop imports, with traders also watching development weather there, too. Production guests

0: For Argentina and Brazil are both higher. July corn 6.5 lower at 412 and 3/4. September's down 7 at 420 and 3/4. And wheat is mixed. USDA did lower U.S. winter wheat production slightly, even further. Still at a multi-decade low, of course. Global production a little bit larger than last month. July Chicago's down a penny at 586.5. July Kansas City's up 4.25 at 634 and 3/4. July Minneapolis is 1.5 higher at 619.5. Live and feeder cattle are up, with bids starting to surface in some of the major feeding areas. August live's $1.55 higher, $2.43.05. October's $1.77 higher, $2.35.47. On supply tightness in the lower moving corn, August feeders are up $5.05 at $3.59.35. And hogs are mixed on spread trade and questions about demand. Pork is up at midday, but the fundamentals overall continue to be pretty inconsistent. July's down 20 at 96.65. August lean is up 32 at 95.75. John Perkins, Brownfield.
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2: Thank you. Good afternoon. Nebraska City Utilities reports a sewage discharge into the Missouri River that began around 11 p.m. Monday night after an electrical power failure. Manager John Bohr expects a short-term disruption. Crews are on site and making repairs. A wastewater bypass is occurring into South Table Creek, about 100 feet west of the Missouri River. A press release says several manholes at Heartland Co-op are experiencing overflow. Barricades have been placed in those areas. Water issues continue to pile up for Weeping Water. The city posted last week that the city is investigating a possible leak at the swimming pool that is creating ongoing operational and water quality challenges. The swimming pool is closed until further notice, according to a June 3rd Facebook post. A Cassgram report says pool officials blame the aging facility for a significant water leak within its system. A long-term repair will likely be addressed after the 2026 pool season. Temporary measures include large amounts of replacement water daily. The rate of replacement water makes it difficult to maintain proper chemical levels and water clarity. The loss of water clarity led to a recent closure because lifeguards must be able to see the bottom of the pool clearly at all times. Pool staff said they are working to minimize disruptions while keeping the facility safe. The city of Weeping Water has also posted a drinking water notice. The June 4th notice says nitrate concentrations are above the federal maximum for samples taken in May. The sample showed 11 milligrams per liter, while federal maximums is 10 milligrams. City officials said adults and children can continue to drink the water, but the notice warns that infants, pregnant women, and nursing mothers should not drink the water. Water, juice, and infant formula for children under age 6 months should not be prepared with the tap water. A driver with Nebraska ties won the $55,000 prize in sprint car racing at Eagle Raceway. News Channel Nebraska's Jake Bartecki has the story.
3: Some of the biggest names in modern-day motorsports called rural Cass County home on Tuesday night. Kyle Larson and the High Limit Sprint Car Series made its annual stop at Eagle Raceway.
4: It's always a good crowd, and the racing's always exciting. So, it's just a great facility and great track owners as well. So happy to be back.
5: Really cool racetrack. I love, if I can't be here, I love watching this one online, because just creates such good racing and just a diamond for sure.
3: The stands were packed and the floodgates opened the minute fans could enter the track. That kind of fan support of sprint car racing is something that keeps former NASCAR Cup driver Casey Kane returning to Eagle.
6: I was at the first one, I think, and there's this packed crowd, and everyone since has been great. The fans come and they're excited, and it's always a good show at Eagle.
7: The main feature was dominated and won by Rico Abreu, leading every lap and taking home $55,555 in prize money. He says the win is extra special, given his family's Nebraska ties.
8: My wife lives 20 minutes from here, and her family's raced here their whole lives. So to back that up and keep that legacy going in their family is pretty special.
7: Former Daytona 500 champion Ricky Stenhouse Jr. is a team owner in High Limit, and while at Eagle, said the success in grassroots racing benefits motorsports as a whole.
5: You know, it is great for sprint cars right now. I think the health of sprint car racing is really strong. But like you said, grassroots racing all across the board, I think, has been growing nonstop.
3: It's the norm for Kyle Larson, but it's a busy week. He was here at Eagle on Tuesday night. He'll race in Harlan, Iowa on Thursday, and then resume his regular duties in the NASCAR Cup Series at Pocono on Sunday. In Eagle, Jake Bartecki, News Channel Nebraska.
2: Thank you, Jake. 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I'm Dan Swanson.
9: 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Jeffrey Ray Yost, a resident of Nebraska City, went to heaven Friday, March 6th after saying goodbye to family members at the age of 63. Service will be Friday morning at 11 o'clock at Goody Mortuary. In lieu of flowers, family suggests memorials to Hearts United for Animals in Auburn or Four Paws for Hope in Talmadge. Goody Funeral Home in Nebraska City is in charge of the arrangements for Jeffrey Ray Yost. Robert Allen Rhett, known fondly as Bob, passed away at his home in Auburn Sunday, June 7th, at the age of 56. Family and friends were invited to pay their respects at a visitation with family from 3 to 4 on Friday, followed by a memorial service at 4 o'clock at Hemmingson Funeral Home in Auburn. Hemmingson Funeral Home's in charge of the arrangements for Robert Bob Allen Rhett. Donna I. McWilliams, age 66, of Syracuse, passed away at home Friday, June 5th. Funeral Mass will be held at 10:30 Saturday morning at St. Paulinus Catholic Church in Syracuse. That service will be live-streamed on the church Facebook page. Burial will follow at the Dudley Cemetery. Visitation goes from 9 to 5 on Friday at the funeral home in Syracuse, then at the church with family greeting friends from 6 to 7 with a 7 o'clock rosary. Arrangements are entrusted to the Fussman Allen Harvey Funeral Home in Syracuse for Donna I. McWilliams. And Perry S. Butch Tillman, Jr., age 81, of Sydney, Iowa, passed away Saturday, June 6th in Nebraska City at his son's Matt's home, surrounded by his loving family. A celebration of life will be at 11 o'clock Saturday morning at Goody Mortuary, Nebraska City. Memorials may be given to the family in his memory, and Goody Mortuary, Nebraska City is in charge of the arrangements for Perry S. Butch Tillman, Jr. For the full funeral listings and a complete obituary archive, visit newschannelnebraska.com.
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1: Mostly clear sky this afternoon, high in the lower 80s. Clear sky tonight with a low around 57 degrees. Sunny for you tomorrow, high near 83. Tomorrow night, mostly clear, low around 64. And showers and thunderstorms likely on Saturday with a high near 82 degrees. 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

Cody Johnson kicking off the 1 o'clock hour on your Thursday afternoon here on B103. 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

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Let's go ahead and keep it going for you right now with Toby Keith.

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0: 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Mr. Toby Keith, right before that. 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
1: Soybeans and corn are lower, cattle are up, hogs are mixed. 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July beans down 12 at 11.11. August beans down 11 and a quarter at 11.16 and a half. Corn is down on fund and technical selling. July corn is 7.75 cents lower at 4.11 and a quarter. September corn is down 8.5 at 4.19 and a quarter. The wheat complex is mixed. Live and feeder cattle are up, waiting for direct business to develop. August live is up 105 at 242.55. August feeder is up 495 at 359.32. Hogs are mixed on spread trade and demand uncertainty. July lean hogs down 30 at 96.55. August lean hogs up 25 at 95.67. I'm Megan Grebner for Brownfield.
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0: Mostly clear sky this afternoon, high in the lower 80s. Clear sky tonight with a low around 57 degrees. Sunny for you tomorrow, high near 83. Tomorrow night, mostly clear, low around 64. And showers and thunderstorms likely on Saturday with a high near 82 degrees. 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

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And since yesterday was National Iced Tea Day, we want to know what your favorite iced tea flavor is. 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Your shot.

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0: There will be a pancake and sausage breakfast with the Pancake Man Saturday morning from 8 to 11 at the Veterans Memorial Building in Nebraska City for a free will donation. 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
7: 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News Channel Nebraska is not responsible for lost or delayed mail, telephone failures, or for email system malfunctions causing a contestant to lose a chance to participate. Employees of News Channel Nebraska and their immediate family members are not eligible to win. Winners are responsible for any and all taxes associated with winning the prize and must sign a W-9 form before receiving any prize. Prize valued at over $600. Management will have sole discretion to decide any questions concerning the interpretation of rules governing the promotion and the administration of the promotion, and such decisions shall be final. News Channel Nebraska reserves the right to reject any incomplete or confusing guess and any guess not submitted in accordance with promotion rules. Participants will not have any expectation of privacy concerning the information submitted or the announcement of winners. Prizes will be held for a minimum of 60 days for their winner, and after that time, News Channel Nebraska has a right to redistribute those prize items. 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
0: 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Your AccuWeather forecast coming up in about a half an hour.

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Take a back road. Rodney Atkins here on B103. And today's best country just keeps coming. George Strait, I just want to dance with you.

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0: Morgan Wallen on B103, and that brings us up to the late session commodity update. 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
1: Soybeans and corn were down. Cattle were up, hogs are mixed. Hello, I'm Megan Grebner with your commodity market update on Brownfield. You better build bigger bins. It's just a suggestion, but regardless, be ready to maximize your per acre profits with MX Series corn by Stein. Stein has yield. Soybeans are lower on fund and technical selling. The USDA's old and new crop U.S. ending stocks numbers were unchanged, and development weather mostly looks favorable. USDA did raise production and exports for Argentina slightly. July beans down 8 at 11.15. August beans down 7.25 at 11.20.5. Corn was lower on fund and technical selling. New crop ending stocks were up on larger old crop imports, with traders also watching development weather. Production guesses for Argentina and Brazil were both higher. July corn down 7.25 at 4.11.75. September corn down 7.75 at 4.20. The wheat complex was mixed. The USDA did lower the U.S. winter wheat yield estimate slightly, reducing 2026 production even further. Global production was a little larger than last month. In Chicago, July wheat was down 3/4 at 5.86 3/4. September wheat down 1.25 at 5.98 1/4. In Kansas City, July wheat was up 4.25 at 6.34 3/4. In Minneapolis, July wheat up 3/4 at 6.18 3/4. Live and feeder cattle were up, with bids starting to surface in some of the major feeding areas. Feeders had additional support from the losses in corn. August live cattle up 117 at 242.67. October lives up 170 at 235.40. August feeders were up 527 at 359.65. Hogs are mixed on spread trade and demand uncertainty. Butcher hogs were steady at midday, and national direct business was firm. July lean hogs down 22 at 96.62. August lean hogs up 47 at 95.90.
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5: Thank you. Good afternoon. Nebraska City Police are investigating a fatal shooting near 1114 North 4th Street Wednesday night. Police were dispatched at 10:29 p.m. regarding an accidental shooting in front of a residence. Another shot was reported behind the residence from where Nebraska City Fire and Rescue transported a second patient. Police were asking for a medical helicopter to be dispatched to CHI Health St. Mary's. A storm that produced tornadoes near Palmyra and Nahaka, tennis ball-sized hail in Lancaster County, and 70-mile-per-hour winds near Murdoch triggered warnings in River Country after 4:35 a.m. today. Multiple hail reports as the storm moved eastward were in the quarter-size range. A truck and semi-trailer were tipped over on Interstate 80 near Greenwood. As of 10 a.m., OPPD reports 13 outages impacting 961 customers south of Plattsmouth, 43 customers out near Weeping Water, and dozens elsewhere. Street flooding and large hail were reported in Clarinda. Nebraska City Utilities report that repairs at the wastewater plant have been made, ending a bypass situation into South Table Creek. The utility reports an electrical failure leading to the bypass beginning Monday night. Nebraska City Administrator Perry Mader reports that the LB 840 Economic Development Revolving Loan Program is up for renewal this fall. The current program is funded by a portion of sales tax revenues that the city collects. The current level is 12%. Based on a projection of $2.6 million in sales tax, the city has budgeted $312,000 for the program. The river stage is at 10.5 feet. From the News Channel, Nebraska Newsroom, I'm Dan Swanson.
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0: Not as warm today with a high of around 80 and less humid tonight with lows in the mid-50s. Winds out of the northwest, 15 to 20. Gusting to 40 miles per hour, will become westerly at about 5 miles per hour after midnight tonight. For tomorrow, highs in the lower 80s, lows in the low 60s. Southwest winds at 5 to 10, gusting to 20 miles per hour. And on Saturday, a chance of showers and thundershowers, then partly cloudy after midnight. Overnight lows dropping down into the upper 50s. Your Saturday afternoon highs will get up to around 80.

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0: This summer, B103, along with No Limit Power, will be registering people to win a 61-inch riding Bad Boy Rebel mower. And we'll give that thing away in September after we hit the highway and tour river country with the How Far Will It Mow contest. All summer long, you can guess how far the mower will run before it runs out of gas. You get one guess at B103.fm. Bonus guesses throughout the summer on air, on Facebook, through texting, and on location. 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

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A Delta flight had to be diverted after a passenger slapped a flight attendant on the rear when his drink order was skipped. The man was detained and will be asked to return to 1955.

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0: Wade Bowen on B103, Songs About Trucks, the final commodity and livestock report. 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
1: Cattle futures were higher Thursday. Hogs finished mixed. Soybeans and corn closed lower. I'm John Perkins with a Brownfield Market Update. When it comes to short-stature corn, it all started with Stein. For decades, they've been focused on unique hybrids that deliver top yields. Stein invented short-stature corn, then they perfected it. Stein has yield. Soybeans were lower on fund and technical selling. USDA's old and new crop U.S. ending stocks were unchanged, and development weather looks mostly favorable. USDA did raise production and exports for Argentina slightly. CONAB's guess for Brazil's bean crop was also up in the month. July was down 8 at 11.15. August soybeans were 7.25 lower at 11.20.5. Corn was lower on fund and technical selling. New crop corn ending stocks were up on larger old crop imports, with traders also watching development weather there. Production guesses for Argentina and Brazil were both higher. July corn was down 7.25 at 4.11.75. September was 7.75 lower at 4.20. And wheat was mixed. The USDA did lower the U.S. winter wheat yield estimates slightly, reducing 2026 production even further. Global production, though, a little bit larger than last month. July Chicago was down 3/4 at 5.86 3/4. July Kansas City was up 4.25 at 6.34 3/4. July Minneapolis was 1.5 higher at 6.19 1/2. Live and feeder cattle were higher, with bids starting to surface in some of the major feeding areas. Feeders did pick up a pretty decent amount of support from those losses in corn. August live is up 117 at 242.67. October was 170 higher at 235.40. August feeders are up 527 at 359.65. September was 515 higher at 356.52. And hogs were mixed, essentially just adjusting spreads while keeping an eye on the fundamentals. July was down 22 at 96.62. August was up 47 at 95.90. Megan Grebner has more after this brief break.
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4: It was another quiet day for direct cash cattle trade activity. Bids finally surfaced in Kansas and Texas at $253 live. Those are well below current asking prices of $258 live in the South. It looks like significant trade volume is going to hold out until sometime Friday. Boxed beef closed weak and lower with light demand for solid offerings. Choice was down 8 cents at $393.21. Select was 246 lower at $373.25. Estimated cattle slaughter was 105,000 head, down 3,000 on the week and down more than 12,000 on the year. Cash hogs closed mixed with a moderate negotiated run. Barrows and gilts at the National Daily Direct were 26 cents lower with a weighted average of 97.26. The Iowa Minnesota was 18 cents higher with a weighted average of 97.88, and the Western Corn Belt was up 23 cents with a weighted average of 97.83. Pork values finished the day lower, down $1.49 at $94.47, and estimated hog slaughter was 485,000 head. I'm Megan Grebner for Brownfield.
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5: Thank you. Good afternoon. Nebraska City Police are investigating a fatal shooting near 1114 North 4th Street Wednesday night. Police were dispatched at 10:29 p.m. regarding an accidental shooting in front of a residence. Another shot was reported behind the residence from where Nebraska City Fire and Rescue transported a second patient. Police were asking for a medical helicopter to be dispatched to CHI Health St. Mary's. A storm that produced tornadoes near Palmyra and Nahaka, tennis ball-sized hail in Lancaster County and 70-mile-per-hour winds near Murdoch triggered warnings in River Country after 4:35 a.m. today. Multiple hail reports as the storm moved eastward were in the quarter-size range. A truck and semi-trailer were tipped over on Interstate 80 near Greenwood. As of 10 a.m., OPPD reports 13 outages impacting 961 customers south of Plattsmouth, 43 customers out near Weeping Water, and dozens elsewhere. Street flooding and large hail were reported in Clarinda. Nebraska City Utilities report that repairs at the wastewater plant have been made, ending a bypass situation into South Table Creek. The utility reports an electrical failure leading to the bypass beginning Monday night. Nebraska City Administrator Perry Mader reports that the LB 840 Economic Development Revolving Loan Program is up for renewal this fall. The current program is funded by a portion of sales tax revenues that the city collects. The current level is 12%. Based on a projection of $2.6 million in sales tax, the city has budgeted $312,000 for the program. The river stage is at 10.5 feet. From the News Channel, Nebraska Newsroom, I'm Dan Swanson.
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0: Not as warm today with a high of around 80 and less humid tonight with lows in the mid-50s. Winds out of the northwest, 15 to 20, gusting to 40 miles per hour, will become westerly at about 5 miles per hour after midnight tonight. For tomorrow, highs in the lower 80s, lows in the low 60s. Southwest winds at 5 to 10, gusting to 20 miles per hour. And on Saturday, a chance of showers and thundershowers, then partly cloudy after midnight. Overnight lows dropping down into the upper 50s. Your Saturday afternoon highs will get up to around

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0: B103 and No Limit Power presents the How Far Will It Mow contest. What we're going to do is in September, we're going to be riding around river country in a 61-inch Bad Boy Rebel riding mower. When it runs out of gas, we want to know how far we will have gotten. Your job, if you care to play, is to take a guess on how far it will run. And if you get it right, well, you could end up winning it. It's the How Far Will It Mow contest, and it's brought to you by No Limit Power, Arbor Day Farm, Larson Motors, Goody Home Realty, also Fairway in Nebraska City, Lifeguard Tire and Auto, and Lant Hardware.
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Time now for another edition of Isn't History Fun? On this day, 1939, the King and Queen of England taste their first hot dogs at FDR's White House party. The Queen says, "Wow, these are really good. What's in them?" Eleanor said, "You really don't want to know."

I'm a country boy, I got a four-wheel drive. Climb in my bed, I'll take you for a ride. Up city streets, down winding roads,

B103 AccuWeather forecast, extended Sunday and Monday, highs in the low to mid 70s. Tuesday, a high of around 80, and on Wednesday, highs in the upper 80s.

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2: I'm Brent Barnett with Ag Headline News on Brownfield. The USDA made minimal adjustments to the domestic balance sheets for corn, soybeans, and wheat. Corn ending stocks were up 3 million bushels from May at 1.96 billion on a slight increase for old crop exports. Soybean ending stocks held at 310 million bushels. USDA made no changes to corn and soybean production. More news is next.
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2: An atmospheric scientist says South American crop growers are dealing with a mix of weather conditions. Eric Snodgrass with Nutrient Ag Solutions says the eastern and central growing areas turned drier than normal to finish the Safrina corn crop.
7: What was interesting was as dry as it got at that point, we didn't really see a whole lot of folks adjusting their crop numbers either up or down during that time frame, although we anticipated that if you put some drier weather at the finish of a corn crop, it probably shouldn't make as high a yield as you'd expect.
2: A leader on the American Soybean Association's executive committee told members of the U.S. House Ag Committee that the U.S.-Mexico-Canada agreement benefits farmers. Jamie Beyer testified during a hearing Wednesday that the USMCA is working for soybean products.
8: We're able to use the agreement effectively to protect and grow our exports to Canada and Mexico.
2: I'm Brent Barnett with Brownfield Ag News Headlines.
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1: Not as warm today with a high of around 80 and less humid tonight with lows in the mid-50s. Winds out of the northwest, 15 to 20, gusting to 40 miles per hour, will become westerly at about 5 miles per hour after midnight tonight. For tomorrow, highs in the lower 80s, lows in the low 60s. Southwest winds at 5 to 10, gusting to 20 miles per hour. And on Saturday, a chance of showers and thundershowers, then partly cloudy after midnight. Overnight lows dropping down into the upper 50s. Your Saturday afternoon highs will get up to around

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0: drunk and I don't want to go. L. King, Miranda Lambert on B103. Well, this September, you're going to see a 61-inch Bad Boy Rebel riding mower riding around River Country, all part of the How Far Will It Mow contest, brought to you by B103 and No Limit Power. 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
1: From the News Channel Nebraska Newsroom, I'm Dan Swanson. Former State Senator Julie Slama is featured in a Washington Post article regarding rural customers and Elon Musk's Starlink. The article says Starlink and its satellite internet service is a lifeline for many rural customers, but prices are soaring. Slama told the newspaper that her costs for Starlink have risen $500 a year since she and her husband first moved to rural Dunbar. Slama said there is really no reasonable alternative but to pay the cost. The article says Musk opposes government subsidies that support rural broadband and says Governor Jim Pillen did not spend $400 million in the Broadband Equity Access and Deployment Program that had been allocated to the state. The article says the governor declined to deploy most of the funds, expressing hope to use the funds for other purposes. SpaceX, the parent company of Starlink, did not respond to the article. Auburn sales taxes are $29,000 below last year, 8 months into the fiscal year. September sales taxes improved by $3,500, but the last 4 months have been below the prior year. The sales tax collections are $40,000 below budget. Last year's sales tax collection of $622,000 was the first time in a decade that sales tax collections did not increase year over year. 1 year after the immigration raid at Glen Valley Foods in Omaha, community leaders, business owners, and affected families say the effects are still being felt across the metro. In June of 2025, a large-scale immigration enforcement operation at the food processing plant led to the detention of 76 people, changing the lives of many families overnight. Luis Mia was among community members who gathered Wednesday at La Plaza de la Raza and spoke about the uncertainty surrounding the detention of his mother.
2: Suddenly, my siblings and I were without our mom, and I felt responsible for stepping up and taking care of them as my mom was our sole provider. For an entire month, my innocent mom, who had never had any contact with law enforcement whatsoever, was suddenly taken like a criminal and taken away from us.
1: Roxana Cortez, legal director for the Center of Immigrant and Refugee Advancement, said the raid is leaving a mark on Omaha.
3: 1 year later, families continue to be villainized. They continue to live with uncertainty. Their lives have become more precarious as policies change and opportunities narrow. This should concern all Nebraskans. Immigrants are not separate from Nebraska's future. They are Nebraska's future. Nearly 11% of Nebraska's population is foreign-born. More than 223,000 immigrants live, work, raise family, pay taxes, start businesses, fulfill critical workforce needs.
1: Speakers at the event encouraged community members to support immigrant families and advocate for policies centered on dignity, justice, and due process. Nebraska City Utilities reports that repairs at the wastewater plant have been made, ending a bypass situation into South Table Creek. The utility reported an electrical failure, leading to the bypass beginning Monday night. The Cass County Fair is encouraging patriotic themes for its open class entries to celebrate America 250. Open class entries are welcome for special contests in traditional departments August 2nd through the 4th. Categories include quilts, photography, textile, fiber arts, baking, flowers, the grandma, grandpa, and me division, and floral hat creations. The America 250 Nebraska City Committee has a pair of events scheduled this weekend. Sarah Crook will portray a female settler, Barbara K.G. Mayhew Broadway, in Nebraska's Territorial Days. Nebraska's winding road to statehood includes an exploration of the Underground Railroad. Crook will speak at Arbor Lodge, 11:30 a.m. Saturday, June 13th. The Wildwood Historic Center will host a Crazy Quilts class, 10 a.m. to 2:30 p.m. Saturday. No experience is necessary for the hand-stitch workshop. The river stage is at 11.2 feet. From the News Channel Nebraska Newsroom, I'm Dan Swanson.
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0: Not as warm today with a high of around 80 and less humid tonight with lows in the mid-50s. Winds out of the northwest, 15 to 20. Gusting to 40 miles per hour, will become westerly at about 5 miles per hour after midnight tonight. For tomorrow, highs in the lower 80s, lows in the low 60s. Southwest winds at 5 to 10, gusting to 20 miles per hour. And on Saturday, a chance of showers and thundershowers, then partly cloudy after midnight. Overnight lows dropping down into the upper 50s. Your Saturday afternoon highs will get up to around 82.

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0: That's the Thursday edition of the B103 5 at 5. 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

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Coming up, we'll take a look at the B103 Country Almanac, and your How Al will be in a little bit later on at 7:00.

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California couple in the hospital after being attacked by a black bear. They were trying to protect their dogs using a water bottle and a hatchet to fight off the animal. That's right, a water bottle. You'd be surprised how much damage a canteen to the old noggin can actually do. Mix

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0: I could not ask for more. Sarah Evans on River Country B103. On our country almanac for today, June 11th, 1949, 25-year-old Hank Williams was inducted into the Grand Ole Opry. He became the first performer to receive 6 encores. And then on August 11th, 1952, he was fired. He was dismissed. Membership was revoked for being drunk all the time and missing shows. In other Opry news today, 2019, Luke Combs was invited to become the newest member of the Grand Ole Opry. Happy birthday today to Joe Montana. He is 70. And Dr. Oz, he's 75.
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0: Not as warm today with a high of around 80 and less humid tonight with lows in the mid-50s. Winds out of the northwest, 15 to 20, gusting to 40 miles per hour, will become westerly at about 5 miles per hour after midnight tonight. For tomorrow, highs in the lower 80s, lows in the low 60s. Southwest winds at 5 to 10, gusting to 20 miles per hour. And on Saturday, a chance of showers and thundershowers, then partly cloudy after midnight. Overnight lows dropping down into the upper 50s. Your Saturday afternoon highs will get up to around 80.

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6: 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Give them a call today at 402-245-0502. That's 245-0502. And be sure to check them out on Facebook for the latest updates, specials, and equipment ready to go. 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
3: News. I'm Tom Regani. President Trump, speaking to reporters in the Oval Office today, announcing the U.S. and Iran have come to a great settlement, a deal to end the war in Iran, and it's being finalized.
4: They will not only not have, they will not purchase, develop in any way, any shape, in any way, shape, or form a nuclear weapon. They will not have a nuclear weapon.
3: The U.S. blockade on the Strait of Hormuz will immediately be lifted when the documents are signed. Possibly this weekend, Trump says, in Europe. A federal judge has blocked a Republican Texas attorney general from suing a Democratic fundraising platform.
5: Massachusetts federal judge Richard Stearns has ruled that Texas attorney general Ken Paxton's lawsuit against Act Blue was filed in April in retaliation for fundraising on behalf of his Democratic Senate opponent, James Tallarico. Paxton noted his office began investigating Act Blue 3 years ago.
3: That's Fox's Jessica Rosenthal. America's listening to Fox News.
6: Hey, John, why so glum?
7: I just got let go. The company's downsizing. This is the third time in the last 2 years. I'm done with this.